0: and it's like that.
1: You know what it is?
2: Yeah.
1: Chuck Dizzle, who's on the phone?
3: Latierre, like the boulevard.
1: That's right. What are you doing?
4: Nothing. Trying to win some Bronco tickets.
1: Oh. All right now, yo. I mean, we are in L.A. These are Chargers tickets, but all good. You got them. Let's go.
4: I'm going to say Broncos.
5: You want a pair of tickets to check out your L.A. Chargers take on the Denver Broncos. Congratulations.
4: Hey. Yes.
1: You got them. Amazing.
4: You deserve them.
1: We appreciate that. Yo, so what should Jackie and Nico do? Are they buying gifts this year?
4: I think that they should enjoy their honeymoon this year and get them next year.
1: That's it.
5: Double it and give it to the next person next year.
1: For sure. Hold on one second, okay? Yo, Vegas.
3: Vegas.
1: Oh, Jeezy's performing in Vegas, and we're going to get you in that thing.
3: Come on now.
5: Damn.
1: That happens at 5:30. Lock in. Hold on.
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0: Blitz and I just recently got married, and we're taking our we haven't taken our honeymoon yet. We're taking it at the end of the year.
1: Yeah.
0: Gonna be gone for 3 weeks. We're gonna be gone for Christmas and New Year.
1: Good for you.
0: And we don't know if we should buy our families Christmas gifts since we're not gonna be here.
1: Yo, I mean,
0: we're leaving before Christmas, returning after Christmas. Yes,
1: what do you think?
2: Personally, I either give them gift cards and call it a day,
1: okay,
2: because they know you guys are going out of town as a married couple now. I can see if you guys were like boyfriend and girlfriends. And my sister done the same thing. It was like pretty much, here's the gift cards. I'm going out of, you know, going out of town because you guys are still trying to save money to do extra things on you guys' vacation. And you guys are going for quite some time. So they should have some type of consideration for both parties.
1: You know, it costs to have excursions.
0: Yeah, no, for real.
2: Exactly. And it's not even their birthdays. So, again, it's a Christmas thing.
1: But, okay, so what's the cap on the gift card? There's a bunch of y'all.
0: Yeah, that's a lot. Should I do just a per family?
2: On the, how your y'all, your parents are. Like, my mom, I would give her at least $150, and she loves Lululemon.
0: Like, see, my mom, even if I would have got her something, she would have, like, exchanged it. So I think a gift card is a, the best in this scenario.
1: Starbucks gift card or something. Whatever.
2: Something. Then you know that's going to be put to use versus then you actually going out your way, heartfelt, and she's giving it to somebody else. And she might mistakenly giving it to you.
0: What if I, like, shop after we come back to see if I'm getting a gift, too? Because what if I don't even get a gift?
1: True.
2: Baby girl, we are adults now.
1: No.
0: Because if I don't get a gift and I'm giving gifts, what are we doing here?
1: I'm what you're on.
2: Give them a gift card so it won't feel no type of way. Because, again, you're not putting forth the effort to actually do something because you guys just got married. You guys are exploring each other as far as holidays and stuff like that. They should understand. All right. Have a good day, you guys.
1: You're the best. Thank you.
2: Bye. I choose Cruz.
1: Hey. Love you.
2: Later.
1: She's got a point.
3: Man.
1: You know?
3: Since you, you know what's funny that was, is that she did far. Mention birthdays.
1: Yeah.
3: It is actually our brother-in-law's birthday on Christmas Day.
0: Oh. Yeah, and then January is both of our sister, like our sisters' like birthdays.
1: Let me ask y'all a question. Your parents, Jackie Ramirez, shout out to Dave and Vettel.
0: Mm-hmm.
1: Your parents, Nico Blitz, right? We're all family now. It's all in-laws, right? What side expects a gift as far as parents go? Think your mom and dad expect a gift out of y'all?
3: My parents don't expect gifts.
1: They don't.
0: You think? My parents don't expect gifts either.
1: Okay, hey, then they get left out.
4: They're not tripping then.
0: I think we only have nieces and nephews on both sides. So, like, maybe just the kiddos.
3: That's probably where the expectation lies.
0: Yeah, I think that.
1: But if the nephew's 25, no gift.
3: Oh, nah, bro.
0: Oh, no, no.
1: No way. No, no, no, no, no.
0: Yes, I get a nisito.
1: Yeah, see, wait. He's not the baby.
3: You don't get no gift.
1: That's right. You wipe your own ass, you don't get a gift.
4: That makes a lot of sense.
0: I wipe my own ass.
1: All right, yo. Vegas, let's get you in there right now.
0: Yes, car number 10, 866-246-8923. We'll go see OGZ in Las Vegas.
1: That's right, OGZ Alejandro.
3: Mm-hmm.
1: Good luck with it. Nico Blitz, let's get to it. Real 92.3,
5: let's get the party started. See you at the bar, you was hardly talking. That's when I knew that your heart was scarring. Friends to lovers need a part to star in, like, wait. Babe, let me

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1: Frank.
0: Stand up.
1: Frank.
0: Pass out.
1: Frank.
0: Wake up.
1: Frank.
0: Faded.
1: Frank.
0: Faded.
1: Frank.

coming. I gotta set it, then I gotta go in, then I gotta get it, then I gotta blow in, then I gotta shut it. Any little thing and everything that he be doing, cause it doesn't matter, cause I'm gonna dead it, then I'm gonna murder everything and anything about a boom, about a bing. I gotta do a lot of things to make it clear to a couple niggas that I always win, and then I gotta get it again and again and again.

0: Yo, Sean, Vegas, let's go. You ready?
1: I'm ready.
0: Okay, now you call a 10. Sean,
2: congrats.
0: Let's go.
2: Congrats. 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
1: All right, that's what's up. I choose cruise.
0: Thanks, homie. Hold on, okay? All right, so what should the newlyweds do? Nico Blitz, Jackie Ramirez, they're not going to be in town during the holidays. They're going to take their honeymoon. They just got married a few months ago. They don't plan on buying gifts for the family because they're going on a honeymoon. They're not going to be here.
1: Man, the newlyweds need to go ahead and take off on their vacation because they didn't already bought everybody Christmas gifts when they came to the wedding. You guys paid for the wedding. All those people came and ate, and I'm pretty sure those are the people you're talking about buying gifts for.
0: That's crazy.
2: You have a very valid point. You have a very valid point.
0: Here's your food. This is your Christmas.
2: I got them an open bar.
3: Man. Hey, no, it was food. Man. It was the open bar. It was entertainment. I mean, it was late night. I got them a concert.
2: Damn.
0: A concert, jeez. That's right.
1: Everything that they didn't have before they came to that wedding, you guys gave it to them.
2: I like the way you think.
3: Free parking.
1: So go enjoy yourselves and party.
2: I appreciate that.
0: Appreciate that, big man. Thank you.
1: That's Tyrone. That's coming from Tyrone out of Bakersfield. Listen on the iHeartRadio.
0: Boom, what up, Bakersfield?
2: Whoa. Thank you, Tyrone.
0: Tyrone.
1: That's what's up, man. Y'all enjoy, man. Happy anniversary.
2: Thank you. Appreciate it.
0: That's right, Tyrone. All right, yo, up next, you're going to win tickets to the How the West Was Won tour.
3: Absolutely. Mm-hmm. Yeah, man. There was a horse at your wedding, too. Sorry. I just had to just
0: think
3: about it.
0: There was a horse at the wedding. Nico pulled up on a horse.
2: Yep. There was like three performances.
0: DJ Leslie performed. Yes. She was in the mix. Lechetto performed.
2: We had four DJs and three performers.
3: You pulled up in the whip, so it was a car show too?
2: Yep.
0: I mean, a little Stuart Little car, dog. That's crazy, right?
2: Yeah, it was a Stuart Little car.
0: Yeah, man.
2: It was very little, bro. I was like, oh my God, I'm getting claustrophobic at this point.
0: Yo, it's the cruise show. Hang on. Okay.
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1: We saw them in the studio.
0: Yes, and he did post something like, you know, them in the studio, and that's why everyone was like, oh my God, I'm getting a Kendrick verse, yada, yada, yada. Never came.
1: I fell for it.
0: AZ Chike himself said, look, he didn't take a damn thing back. There was never a verse.

0: it's very yeah. It's, Drake has been known for doing this for years, so I, you know, I understand it, but that was the first thing that came to mind. I'm like, damn, man, the homie really got a record on this. He can't even get in this.
1: Nah, and anyone. But

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1: Didn't your mom find a book, like your rhyme book?
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1: Yeah, dog. 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
2: You added some extra. 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
0: what happened? 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
2: Praying and crying. 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She was just

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1: What it do, bro?
0: All right, man. Chris Brown is going through some baby mama drama after one of his kids' mom, her name is Diamond.
1: Come on, now.
0: Has accused Chris Brown of threatening her new boyfriend since she's been dating. So there's that. She also had said some things about kind of like his lack of involvement in their life and all that good stuff.
1: Right, right.
0: Well, Chris Brown has clapped back. He said that this girl is just being a quote-unquote bitter baby mama, and she takes care of all her kids, and that this is the only one of his baby mamas he has any problems with. And now let's also go through and see. One of Chris Brown's baby mamas came to his defense and said, Diamond, please.
1: Oh, damn.
0: Everyone of us is overly taken care of, and you know that. Stop being ungrateful and miserable.
1: Oh, I like how she clapped back at her for Chris.
0: I always thought Chris Brown only had one kid.
1: Oh, he got three now, right?
0: I get, man. He been loading them up. Shout out to Chris Brown.
1: He's trying to compete with Nick Cannon in there.
0: Yeah. I see why he's working so hard.
1: There you go. Hey, you better stay on that tour.
0: Anyway, stay by your radio. We got the Daily Hate coming up next. Keep it locked.
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1: What it do, bro?
0: Some Cardi B, Dream, and Problem all on deck, man. Of course, though, the daily hate every night. We give you the chance to get your hate on Los Angeles. If you got something that's got you annoyed, pissed off, whatever it might be, 877-817-2888. Pick up that phone. Leave us a voicemail right now. James, anything you're hating on?
1: I'm hating on the fact that we treating El Nino like it's an Avengers movie. Like it's the worst thing, most historic thing that's going to happen out here. Like, they're not even preparing us. For
0: I'm hating on the fact we in October and it feels like it's June.
1: Yeah,
0: it's hot as hell out here.
1: That global warming might be real, huh?
0: Let's get into this one right here. LMA, Just Might, BAD in the mix. It's Real 92.3.

0: all of them, one at a time. I mean, I'm hating on your chick. You want it? Come get it.
1: Well, she's hating on the girls who jumped her at a 7-Eleven. That chick sounded all over the place.
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1: My goodness. 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

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And I just name. I make it rain on you like a window pane. 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
1: What a do-bo.
0: Quavo's new album is out now, executive produced by Pharrell. He's been making the rounds and revealed recently that he estimates he spent 30% of his wealth on clothes.
1: This is stupid. Don't ever spend that much money on clothes.
0: Yeah, nah, it ain't that serious.
1: It's not that. That's why I only wear three outfits.
0: We know. Look, the No Cap News is coming up next with Mr. Three Outfits himself. Keep it locked.

0: Cap Show, man. James every day finds the craziest stories in the world, and we talk about them. It's called the No Cap News, man, and that is a few minutes away. What you going to be talking about, bro?
1: There's a new cosmetic surgery trend going on. It's kind of ridiculous. Let's just say men are trying to look more masculine.
0: All right, we're going to break that down up next. Keep it locked. It's the Bootleg Cap Show.
2: Yeah. Hey.

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1: And you know why?
0: Giving it to you straight, no filter.
2: 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The No Cap News with James Jefferson Jr. inside the Bootleg Cash Show. Talk to him, homie.
3: 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Time for the No Cap News right now. What up, James?
4: For damn near a decade, men have been talking about women getting cosmetic surgeries, making their butts bigger, their boobs bigger, whatever it is. And now there's a new surgery trend that men are taking part in. It's called the cauliflower ear transformation. You know how UFC fighters, after a big fight, they get
3: beat up and their ears look all crazy.
4: So apparently that makes men look more masculine. So they're going to cosmetic surgery to change their ear look to look like they have cauliflower ear.
3: Wait, there's people who want to look like they got beat up in a UFC ring?
4: Yes, it started in Russia. I guess Russia, you want to look as tough, but it's crawling out of Russia. It's going to different places.
3: Ain't no way, bro. Ain't no way people are this stupid.
4: Hey, brother, we been knew this. We at the source of stupidity.
3: The cauliflower ears is, first of all, disgusting looking. Second of all, if you didn't earn them, why are you... That's called fake valor. Isn't that what they call stolen valor?
4: Yeah, go out there and get beat up for real. And earn your cauliflower.
3: Stay by your radio coming up next, man. Let's talk about it. We just talked about that Chris Brown situation. Dude, you got a terrible ex.
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1: What a dope, bro.
0: All right, Chris Brown is at it with his ex. His ex accused him of essentially threatening her new boyfriend. They have a kid together.
1: Oh, yeah.
0: And he snapped back and said, listen, you are clout chasing. I take care of my kids. You are a bitter baby mama. Let's talk about toxic or terrible exes. Have you ever had a really bad ex that just would not let you go?
1: I've never had an ex. I have one girlfriend turned to my wife.
0: There you go. Aren't you lucky? Our producer, Sam, hasn't heard from his ex in a few months. If you got something...
1: Why are you laughing at him, though?
0: I'm not laughing at him. You laugh.
1: You laugh. Looked at him.
0: Okay.
1: I see what's going on here.
0: Anyway, tell us about your terrible ex. The phone line is wide open. 877-817-2888 is the number, man. Get at us. It's the Bootleg Kev Show.

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1: Hey, what up?
0: This is YG 400.
1: 21 Savage.
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1: You already know.
2: LA's new home for hip hop.

0: or just a bad ex in general. According to Chris Brown's baby mama, he might be one of those exes.
1: Oh, Lord.
0: She has a new boyfriend, and she's accusing Chris Brown of threatening her new boyfriend.
1: Chris Brown would never.
0: I don't think so. But have you ever had a bad ex? 877-817-2888. What's going on?
2: Oh, my God. I dated a guy who apparently thought our breakup was a suggestion, meaning he would not let me go. Would not. Like, clearly, it was not over to him. And, like, later that week, after I broke up with him and he thought we were just taking a break, he texts me and goes, "How's your Tuesday? You want to go out for dinner?" And I'm like, "Sir, I'm single."
0: Yeah,
2: like,
0: sir, it's over. If I'm going to dinner, it's going to be with a new guy.
2: And then the final straw was when we should get a coffee for closure. I get on my phone from him. That's like some girl talk to me.
0: Oh, yeah, that's crazy. Get a coffee for closure.
2: We already had the closure conversation via 5 weeks ago. Apparently, he wanted some kind of sequel.
0: Yeah, he didn't want closure. He wanted to plead his case. Why you should give him another chance. But appreciate you calling. What about you, brother man? Tell us about your bad ex.
3: Well, first and foremost, she was what's known as, have you ever heard the term, a homosexual? You know, she moves around the country and just lives with you for free, basically.
1: Oh, she's homeless. That's what she thought about.
0: She's unhoused.
1: Okay.
0: Shout out to the homosexuals. I didn't know that was the thing. This is new.
1: Yeah, I thought they was having sex with hobos.
0: So you were having sex with a homeless person?
3: No. She was someone that would always be traveling. We started dating casually. She was in town. And then she ended up living with me for like 7 months, and I couldn't get rid of her.
0: Were the homeless cheeks all right? Were they fine?
1: Let's get to what matters.
3: Yeah, that was the problem. I mean, she was crazy, but you know how it be with crazy girls. Like, it was good, but it was just like, I'm like footing the bill for everything.
0: Shout out to the unhoused, man. They need loving too.
1: I was so confused.
0: 877-817-2888. And you know what? That reminds me of somebody we have very close to us in this room right now in a previous situation.
1: Yeah. Oh, Lord. Yeah. Well, you gotta leave that girl alone.
0: Very big homosexual, Sam's ex. Anyway, stay by your radio. Coming up next, Mr. Beast has broken all the YouTube records.
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1: What it do, man?
0: Mr. Beast has broken his own record of 24-hour YouTube views on a single video. The video he just dropped, it was the guys who've been living in the grocery store.
1: Brother, I watched it. I know all about it. I watched the video before it is. I'm sucked into the Mr. Beast universe for whatever reason.
0: Well, that video got 71 million views in its first 24 hours, breaking a record.
1: So. Hey, American Idol don't even do that anymore.
0: Mr. Beast going crazy. Stay by your radio. Coming up next, we got the People's Mix.

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0: Coming up, man, a hip-hop legend, friend of the show, was on our show recently, actually.
1: Come on, man.
0: Our boy Too Short, he has to apologize.
1: For what?
0: Something he said about Diddy.
1: That's not his favorite word.
0: We're going to break it down up next.

0: James Andre Jefferson Jr.
1: What it do, man?
0: All right, hip-hop legend and friend of the show, our boy Too Short.
1: Come on, now.
0: He is in some hot water. A lot of people are, outraged that recently he said that he would support Diddy when Diddy got released from prison and would attend his coming home party. And, people are up in arms about it. So much so that they made Too Short, of all people, have to go to the internet and apologize.
2: I want to thank all the people that called me yesterday, text me, hit me up about this TMZ Puff Daddy thing. I was a little insensitive with my words. I said that I didn't condone what he did to Cassie, but I would go to his party if he came home. And I really didn't know the full extent of the case. I did not know that there were a lot of women who had claimed that they had been abused by Puff Daddy and how it affected them. I do not condone abuse in any kind of way, not emotional, not physical, not sexual, and I don't support anybody that does it. I want to say I'm sorry to the people that were hurt by the words that I said. I have listened, I have learned, I read up on it, I am more informed, and I'm telling you now that I do not support abuse or abusers.
0: So there you have it. Too Short obviously is somebody who's been rapping about pimping young women for years.
1: For 40.
0: By the way, we love Too Short.
1: We sure do. I'm not mad at him either way, but I don't expect much more from Too Short.
0: Well, I didn't really anticipate him apologizing, but I mean, listen. I mean, I feel like if he feels genuinely like he messed up and he was not fully aware of all of the things that people said about Diddy and,
1: right.
0: and what he was accused of, then, you know, if it was right in his heart to make that apology, awesome. I just don't like it when people say stuff and then they're pressured into apologizing.
1: 100%.
0: It doesn't feel authentic. That felt like it was authentic.
1: It felt like it, but what a pimp supposed to say?
0: Too Short, baby. Baby, I'm so hard, pimping these hoes on the boulevard. Anyway.
1: That's why we a little confused.
0: We got the People's Mix coming up next. Keep it locked.
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0: Dre Jefferson Jr. Hit us up, 877-817-2888. If you got anything you want to hear, man, we are definitely taking your calls. You can leave us a voicemail right now, man. Roland, let's kick some new music off right here. T.I.P. is back.
1: He doing the damn thing.
0: Yeah, I'm so glad to see T.I. back in his bag. This is featuring Summer Walker. It's called And Won't. It's on the Bootleg Kev Show.

0: 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Yeah, I'm gonna stay around her. Call me Cash Clay. Oh, I go crazy about her.
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2: What it do about?
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1: 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It's the amount of people in the world who have never touched a plane. 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This one, viral as hell right now. DDG just did an entire album on stream featuring 4-2 Doug Pluto. It's Round and Round. It's the Bootleg Kev Show.
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1: What a do, bro?
0: Crazy new study just dropped. I did not know this, but according to this survey, 80% of the world's population have never been on an airplane.
1: That sounds crazy as hell because Americans be flying so damn much, but it makes sense with the rest of the world.
0: That is true. I feel like sometimes we take so much awesomeness for granted living in America that we don't realize that we're like just the small speck of the planet.
1: Is messing up the environment part of that awesomeness you're talking about?
0: Yeah.
1: Yeah. Let's fly a private jet for no reason.
0: We got the No Cap News. Keep it locked.

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3: 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Reincarnated. I was stargazing. 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
1: The Bootleg Kev Show holding it down. The No Cap News Report's coming up, man. James finds the wildest stories, and we break them down. What you got, James?
2: Hey, we got to pay these teachers more because they're doing goofy stuff to make up for their money they're missing. 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
1: All right, we're going to tell you what they're up to up next. Keep it locked. It's the Bootleg Kev Show.

0: to tell you what's going on in these streets, man. And you know why. Giving it to you straight, no filter. Let's go. Let's
1: go. The No Cap News with James Jefferson Jr. inside the Bootleg Cash Show. Talk to him, homie.
2: It's Real 92.3, LA's new home for hip-hop. Time for the No Cap News right now. What up, James?
3: Hey, this is pretty wild. So a high school teacher has a GoFundMe up and has offered to her class, hey, if you put some money in on my GoFundMe, we'll give you extra credit. And now she's been fired for that.
2: Wait, so the teacher's begging kids to send her GoFundMe money?
3: Yes, for extra credit.
2: She might as well just put a Cash App up on top of her desk and say, yo, Cash App me for better grades.
3: Like, hey, I would have sent it, though. I'd be like, what you need, $60?
2: I don't know why that feels illegal.
3: It probably is.
2: But that is crazy. By the way, that does tell you teachers are desperate. We got to pay our teachers what they deserve, man, because we are underpaying them grossly, man.
3: Like a mug.
2: Yeah. Anyway, stay by your radio. Coming up, we got the Daily Hate on the way.
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0: It's the Bootleg Kev Show holding it down. The Daily Hate is up next. If you got something you want to hate on, leave us a voicemail. 877-817-2888 is the number. Tell us what's got you pissed off, James. Anything you're hating on?
1: I'm hating on people that go to the internet before they go to the cops.
0: Oh, yeah.
1: Yeah, like, what are we doing? Go to the cops, then come talk to us.
0: Yeah, all right. What are you hating on? Leave us a voicemail. Your calls are coming up next.
2: My baby just texted, she don't love me no more. She love me, now you know I go.

0: All right, time for that daily hate. Carla, what are you hating on?
1: Okay, right now, I'm hating on my baby daddy right now.
2: There you go.
3: Ooh. What he do?
1: Ooh, it's a big one. Look, let me tell you this. So he was supposed to come and pick up the baby, like usual, but he been flaking for a month.
0: For a whole month he ain't picked
1: and
0: up his kid?
1: A whole damn month.
0: Are you getting child support?
1: And ain't sent no bread. No dollars.
0: Oh.
3: No child support either?
1: Nothing. He can't. I'm hating so hard, I'm about to call his girlfriend.
3: Let's do it right now. Call his girl right now.
1: And have her sending money.
0: let's get her on three-way.
1: I'm going to have her sending money down.
0: Hey, that's crazy. You know, I don't understand is how women could date deadbeat dads.
3: Hey, it is what it is, I guess.
0: Don't you be asking like, hey, what about your kids?
1: I don't know. I mean, I broke up.
3: Ain't no background
1: check. Yeah,
3: we
1: broke up because of it.
0: Yeah, that's crazy. Well, listen, shout out to your baby daddy. He's a deadbeat. Next time you should do a little more, get the Carfax on your next baby daddy.
1: Ain't going to be no, this is one and done, baby.
0: There it is. All right. Shout out to you. Appreciate you calling, man. The daily
3: one
0: hate.
3: One and done with a baby.
0: Wrapped up. One and done. Shout out to the baby daddy. All
3: come
0: right.
3: Come on now.
0: The deadbeat baby daddies are hated on. All right. If you got something you want to hate on too, leave us a voicemail. 877-817-2888. That is the number coming up next, man. Let's talk about it. Quavo has gone viral, not for his new album.
3: Oh, Lord.
0: But for how he's spending his money.

0: It's the Bootleg Kev Show. That's James Andre Jefferson Jr.
1: What it do, bro?
0: Quavo's new album is out right now. Executive produced by Pharrell, by the way. It's a great body of work. But he just did an interview. He estimates that he has spent about 30% of his wealth on clothes.
1: This is goofy. You should never spend that much money on clothes. I don't care how much money you got.
0: Yeah, man. 30%'s a lot.
1: Especially how much money he was making. That's crazy.
0: I always wonder, because I get a lot of free clothes.
1: Right.
0: So I was just in like, I would probably be more like James and just wear the same thing every day if I didn't just get free clothes.
1: How did I get thrown in this?
0: Because you only wear three outfits every day.
1: No, I don't appreciate it, man. We talking about this, and now I get in it.
0: Anyway, look, we're getting up out of here. Back at it tomorrow, same time, same place. It's the Bootleg Kev Show.
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1: What a dub, bro.
0: All right, man. Chris Brown is going through some baby mama drama after one of his kids' mom, her name is Diamond.
1: Come on now.
0: Has accused Chris Brown of threatening her new boyfriend since she's been dating. So there's that. She also had said some things about kind of like his lack of involvement in their life and all that good stuff.
1: Right, right.
0: Well, Chris Brown has clapped back. He said that this girl is just being a quote-unquote bitter baby mama, and she takes care of all her kids, and that this is the only one of his baby mamas he has any problems with. And now let's also go through and see. One of Chris Brown's baby mamas came to his defense and said, Diamond, please.
1: Oh, damn.
0: Everyone of us is overly taken care of, and you know that. Stop being ungrateful and miserable.
1: Oh, I like how she clapped back at her for Chris.
0: I always thought Chris Brown only had one kid.
1: Oh, he got three now, right?
0: I get, man. He been loading them up. Shout out to Chris Brown.
1: He's trying to compete with Nick Cannon in there.
0: Yeah. I see why he's working so hard.
1: There you go. Hey, you better stay on that tour.
0: Anyway, stay by your radio. We got the Daily Hate coming up next. Keep it locked.
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1: What it do, bro?
0: Some Cardi B, Dream, and Problem all on deck, man. Of course, though, the daily hate every night. We give you the chance to get your hate on Los Angeles. If you got something that's got you annoyed, pissed off, whatever it might be, 877-817-2888. Pick up that phone. Leave us a voicemail right now. James, anything you're hating on?
2: I'm hating on the fact that we treating El Nino like it's an Avengers movie. Like it's the worst thing, most historic thing that's going to happen out here. Like, they're not even preparing us for it.
0: Like, I'm hating on the fact we in October and it feels like it's June.
2: Yeah.
0: It's hot as hell out here.
2: That global warming might be real, huh?
0: Let's get into this one right here. LMA, Just Might, BAD in the mix. It's Real 92.3.

0: all of them, one at a time. 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
1: 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That chick sounded all over the place.
2: I need her to go be able to get that fade back, though.
1: My goodness. What are you hating on? 8-7.

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1: What a dobo.
0: Quavo's new album is out now, executive produced by Pharrell. He's been making the rounds and revealed recently that he estimates he spent 30% of his wealth on clothes.
1: This is stupid. Don't ever spend that much money on clothes.
0: Yeah, nah, it ain't that serious.
1: It's not that. That's why I only wear three outfits.
0: Well, we know. Look, the No Cap News is coming up next with Mr. Three Outfits himself. Keep it locked.

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mirror in a bathroom. Can't believe I'm this. 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

couldn't I? 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Only platinums on the wrist, how hood am I? 25 year run, how good am I? Oh my God, Rolls Royce all electric, oh my God.

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0: 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Listen, we got a caller on line one. Caller, what's your problem?
1: 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I'm on the line with T-Pain.
0: How's it going?
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0: 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Brand new Chris Brown, T-Pain. 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

0: Hello.
1: Hey, how you doing there, sir? Is Luther?
0: Luther?
1: Yes, Luther Lufay. I was coming by to pick up the couch.
0: What are you talking about?
1: The couch from the Craigslist ad. The 7-foot couch with the throat pillows?
0: No, I think you got the wrong number.
1: Okay, is this area code 1-3-3-3-1?
0: Yep, I don't have a couch for sale on Craigslist.
1: Because I purchased the couch that you had for sale on Craigslist. So, you know, if you could just help me put it on the truck, I'll carry the heavier end.
0: I don't think you understand. You can't come into my house and pull out my couch.
1: My couch, the couch that I already paid you for. The payment already went through on Venmo.
0: I think you look getting scammed or something. Because
1: if I am getting scammed, I'm getting scammed by you. And I can tell you one thing, that I will be there shortly to pick up my couch.
0: This isn't your couch. This is my couch. I'm sitting on it right now.
1: Well, you need to get off my couch.
0: You're not coming to get my couch, and I'm going to beat your ass if you come over here. You
1: okay,
0: understand me?
1: Wow. Guess who's getting a negative rating after I get the couch out of the house? You are, sir. You're having seller's remorse, and now
0: we're going to settle this in person. You ain't getting no couch. You got scammed, and you're going to get a punch in the face.
1: Oh, wow. Okay, you know what? You sound so big and bad, and when I knock your out and you're not gonna have a couch to fall on, it's gonna be my fault.
0: Well, bring it.
1: All I'm asking for is my couch. Help me carry the couch out and then I am gone. All righty, you big bad.
0: I don't understand. If you come over here, I'm bringing the cops over.
1: Okay,
0: don't
1: so the
0: come
1: same
0: over
1: person
0: here
1: now,
0: unless you're ready for some heavy beef. You understand me?
1: So now you're talking about knocking me out, beating the out of me. Now you gotta have the police there. Like, why don't you get your story together, you scamming snitch?
0: Snitch?
1: Yes. You dog breath, rabbit face having. Have my couch together.
0: Oh, you I'm gonna you.
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1: Boy. Oh, it's a special day in the neighborhood. I've been waiting on this. The neighborhood smell real rich right
2: yeah.
1: now, too.
2: Oh, yeah, it does, bro.
1: It smell rich, rich like rich forever, man.
3: That's that money you've been counting.
1: You better
3: night.
1: Stop that, bro.
3: You've been counting that
1: if,
3: money.
1: If we go dollar for dollar right now, you'll be miles away from me. Rick Ross, man, the boss. Welcome back to the neighborhood, bro.
3: Man, I'm happy to be here, family.
1: There was a viral picture of you at the airport. Was that you at the airport?
3: Of course it was.
1: Okay, because when I saw the airport thing, right, for one, I didn't think it was you because it didn't look like it was people around you where that could have been you, right?
3: No, that was
1: but
3: me.
1: But then also, I was like, there's a difference between I want to and I am as opposed to I have to.
3: No, that wasn't the
1: like,
3: situation.
1: There was no have to.
3: No, right? Not at all. Yeah. Man, I had my jet in the spot getting upgraded with Starlink. Mm-hmm. You know what I'm saying?
1: Oh, of course, yeah.
3: So, boom. So, boom. So, you know, it's a festival going on in Colombia. All my homies, Trick Daddy, Bar Greasy, Miami, the whole Miami over there. So, boom, we jump on a commercial flight. Boom, we flew first class down back.
1: And so from Miami to where you go, Columbia, to Colombia, that's yeah. what?
3: Cartagena, and how, maybe 2 hours.
1: Yeah, all right.
3: Maybe 2 hours. So we go over there. We party all day. We got a 6 a.m. flight coming back.
1: So you can't, to the public, you couldn't fly commercial? Is that what people felt?
3: Rosé could fly anywhere. I'm the boss. Mm-hmm. I could move how I want to move.
1: Yeah, because
3: the whatever was supposed to have been funny, that I missed it. I ain't understand that because you know I just went and got some paper. You know we went partied all day. The 6 a.m. flight, we just went right back to the airport.
1: Yeah,
3: ain't no lounge in Colombia. So Rosé went in there. I had all my homies were scattered everywhere out there. We sitting right in front of the gate. I flew first class, which it don't matter. But I'm sitting outside the gate. I done went to sleep. So whoever filmed me could have shot a rap video.
1: Right.
3: They could have shot her. They shorted themselves. Yeah. Rosé with boy hoodie down.
1: Yeah.
3: I was gone.
1: Amen.
3: Toasted.
1: But you know what's
3: fried.
1: The truth about that? I don't know if that was the I'm going to embarrass him move, but people could do the same thing we just did.
3: No,
1: I'm
3: going to
1: be honest.
3: And
1: they can Google that.
3: No, I'm going to be honest. I take pictures with so many stewardess. Mm-hmm. You know, anybody you just show love, you can't hide in the airport when you Rosé.
1: Right, yeah.
3: It's 10 of us walking through there.
1: And you could have went, because you was in Miami, right? The picture, was the picture in Miami?
3: No, it was in Colombia.
1: Oh, okay. So there was no line. Yeah. Cause you could have hid, and if you know what I mean, like. So when I saw it, I knew the goofiness of it.
3: Listen, you're not hiding from nowhere in the airport,
1: right?
3: You going through customs, all that. It's nowhere to hide.
1: Hey, you can't hide. You asleep, they shot a video.
3: They could have did a Benny Boom.
1: Yeah. Dancing all around you.
3: You know, unless one of my homies told me.
1: Easy call.

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0: Real 92.3, LA's new home for hip hop. Big Boys Big Neighborhood. Boy. Yes, we are back in the neighborhood with Rosé, Rick Ross. Hello. Hey, man, have you ever forgot somebody was at your house?
1: No, I'm going to tell you, we had a party before and 2 days later.
0: Somebody popped up?
1: Yeah, two girls popped up. Started with me like water? A mother.
2: Hey, man.
1: Big mother. Even flush the toilet.
0: Hey, man. But that's also hard work, determination, everything that goes under like having that. You know what I'm saying? Because you don't just get that. You got to work for that. But did you ever think when you say 55,000 squares of living space, as a kid, we know we want something. But as a realist, did you see that? Like, man, and that's just one.
1: So I bought my first home I bought in Atlanta. I bought maybe three blocks from the Holyfield Estate, and I bought it. It had eight bedrooms itself, three floors. I put three studios in it.
0: Is that the I Made It house?
1: That was one of those I Made It houses. Yep. But the motivation and the reason I bought it is so I could ride past the Holyfield crib.
0: And he had just his for own the motivation and everything, just right?
1: I'm going to turn that into the biggest boss highway. Yeah. But, you know what I'm saying? But I just wanted to ride by for that motivation because real estate and structures do something to me, for me. So that's what I did, and, man, I rolled by, and one day I rolled by and saw a red sign that was on the gate with a number. I told the driver, turn around, get the number. Let's call them. What's happening? What y'all doing with this? And they let us know they was auctioning it off.
0: Wait, so is that Holyfield's home?
1: That was Holyfield's home. And the Holyfield Estate.
0: So is that the promised land now?
1: That's the promised land now. Yes, it was once owned by Evander.
0: 55,000 squares of living.
1: Facts.
0: You know what's crazy when you can have like car shows and barbecues, and if you laid enough cement, you can have a runway at the
1: man. you know the ideas. I'm thinking possibly next could be an 18-hole private golf course, or we could turn it into a community.
0: Rosé, definitely want to thank you for coming into the neighborhood. For all those out there. Make sure if you miss any of this interview, this big interview is right there at Big Boy TV, our YouTube channel. And as you're watching, make sure you hit that subscribe button. Y'all continue to hang out with us in the neighborhood, Big Boy's Neighborhood.

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0: This is how may I help you?
1: Happy Halloween to you, hon.
0: Same to you.
1: I need to bring back candy that I purchased from you guys. The candy, it's the date has expired. And when I went to go bite into it, it was like a gray powdery looking. It was in a kitty litter box. You know, that's probably why my cat got sick, because I found my cat dead in the backyard.
0: When you bring something back, it has to be within the 90 days.
1: Yeah, I bought these like probably 700 days ago. And I'm always coming to your store, ma'am. This is Luther. I don't know who I was speaking with. I don't know if it was you or someone else, but we were having a conversation about Halloween, and I was telling you guys how I'm going to dress up as Django, and my wife is going as Miley Cyrus. You remember that conversation? Was that you I was speaking with?
0: No, it wasn't me.
1: Okay.
2: Can I help you?
1: I was talking about bringing down some Halloween candy.
2: Even exchange?
1: Yes.
2: Yeah, that'll be fine.
1: Thank you. And I have about 30 bags altogether.
2: 30 bags.
1: Yeah.
2: There's no way you can do that. I mean, that's no. I'm not going to do them all. I'm sorry.
1: Sir, you were saying that I could bring them down and you'll exchange them.
2: No, you can bring back one bag and I'll exchange it.
1: One bag?
3: That's not enough.
1: You guys, y'all make so much money over there. You would think just a person in the community that want to spread love in the community that you guys would do this. Get off that high horse that you guys are on.
2: No, I'm not doing all the bags. Sir, I'm fixing to hang up, okay?
1: Why are you
2: getting a little frustrated. I'll take one bag back and that's it.
3: That's not enough.
1: But sir, I don't understand why you're getting upset. You said that you'd take the 30 bags back. Hello?
4: Switchboard, how can I direct your call?
1: Yes, may I speak to manager, please?
4: Said he can't get back to you.
1: Yeah, if he said
4: I put you on hold.
1: How long supposed to hold on?
4: You can't talk to me that way. Goodbye. Switchboard, how can I direct your call?
5: Hello, how you doing, sir?
4: Good.
1: Put me through the right now.
4: Say again?
3: That's not enough.
1: I say hello, may I speak to please.
3: That's not enough.
4: You certainly changed your tone.
3: That's not enough.
1: That's not enough.
3: That's not enough.
1: That's not enough.
3: That's not enough.
6: Now, here's your chance to win $1,000. Just enter the nationwide keyword on our website. Dollar. That's dollar. Enter it now.

And do continue to hang out with us in the neighborhood, ladies and gentlemen. It is going down October 31st, Halloween night. WBC Superweight Middleweight World Champion. Our guy is coming into the neighborhood, and that is Canelo. Make sure

0: nine, brown eyes.
1: Big Boy's Neighborhood. All righty. I've been waiting on this one, ladies and gentlemen. Canelo in the neighborhood. Canelo! Canelo! I don't even need to do that, champ. How you doing today, my brother?
2: I'm great. Thank you.
1: Man, nice it is a pleasure to see you. Usually we do this in person, man, but you're in Spain right now.
2: Yes.
1: Hey, man, so October 31st in Saudi Arabia. And one thing that we love about you, Canelo, is that it's always a great fight. And then this one with coming in as, you know, as a so-called challenger and coming off of a loss as well to Crawford. Mm-hmm. What is that loss from Crawford? Is there something that a Canelo learns from taking an L?
2: You know, you learn a lot. Yeah. I learn a lot because you realize that even if you do everything correct, you don't get the win. It's just not your night. And I learned that it's just this match at these levels, it's just this much the difference between and win and loss. If you do everything right in the camp, but somehow you mentally or is not focused 100% in the fight, then it's difficult to win the fight.
1: Yeah.
2: And that's what happened. And that's what happened because a lot of things around me happened at that moment. My elbow, I'm not like a confident on my body, so I should postpone the fight, but I just think it's big Netflix involved all around, so I said, look, let's do it. But I learned from that. Crawford is a great fighter. He did a really good fight, but I learned from that. I need to keep forward and learn from that. Errors.
1: And how does Canelo's body feel today? I know since the elbow surgery, and these are real situations when your body starts to get in positions where it's like, we need to be 100%. So since the elbow surgery and get back into training camp, how does Canelo feel? How do you feel?
2: I feel great.
1: Yeah.
2: I feel great. What happened with me is I have high pain tolerance. Okay, so when something hurt me really bad, it's because I already have the injury. So I learned from that. Now I know if I feel something, I need to take care right away, because maybe for somebody else that something is very painful, but for me it's not. It's like I can handle this, you know, because I have high pain tolerance. And I learned that. But right now, my body is in a great position. It's in a great condition. And I feel really good.
1: Canelo, hold on, brother. We're going to come back to you. Y'all continue to hang with us in the neighborhood. We got more Canelo in the neighborhood. Big Boy Neighborhood. Hello.

0: 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Bankroll bonus. It is back. Your chance at $1,000 happens from 6 a.m. to 7 p.m. So make sure that you're with us in the neighborhood. Back up in here with our good friend Canelo in the neighborhood.
1: Yep. I want to ask you this, man. The body, all the accolades, all the championships. Why do you continue? Like, what is Canelo chasing?
2: Oh, I accomplished pretty much everything in boxing.
1: Yeah.
2: No, but I still love the sport of boxing. I still love this kind of process, the training camp, the fight, everything. I enjoy, and I feel great. I think if you look back, every time I step in the ring, I broke records.
1: Right.
2: So, and that maintained my motivation. I'm always disciplined. First word for me is discipline. But my motivation to still in boxing is that I love the sport of boxing, and I know it's something new coming.
1: Do you feel like, because I've been in my career, this is my 33rd year in radio, Canelo, and I don't see like, oh, it's a retirement. But of course, I don't have to put my body
2: through.
1: Because
2: you enjoy your work.
1: Yes.
2: You enjoy your work. That here is different. It's a very hard sport.
1: Yeah.
2: No? You need to realize and you need to be true with yourself. In some point, you need to leave the sport.
1: Right.
2: Because it's not a joke. It's not, you don't play boxing.
1: Do you feel like, is there a number of fights that you have, or is there a number of victories or a number of belts or a number of accolades that keep you in the game? What do you have?
2: No, I don't know. Because if I feel like I feel right now, I can

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0: 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Your chance at $1,000. So make sure that you're hanging out with us in the neighborhood. October 31st, it is going down, ladies and gentlemen. Yeah. WBC middleweight, super middleweight world championship. It is happening. We got our good friend back up in here, Canelo, in the neighborhood.
1: There is an enjoyment that you bring us
2: yeah.
1: when we watch your fights. And being that you have pretty much carried boxing
2: yeah.
1: for a very long time, it's just it would be crazy to have boxing and not have Canelo. Because there's been times when I had boxing and then I didn't have Tyson. I had boxing, I didn't have Sugar Ray. Yeah. I had boxing, you know. So to see you in great form and in great shape and mentally prepared and ready to go and do what you do best October 31st, it's like it's a joy for us to continue to see that you want to stay in this game and be 100% focused in this next fight that's coming up as well, bro.
2: Yeah, I'm going to be 100% focused on this fight. And I know, you know, I enjoy boxing. And I'm glad to hear that from you. And that's why I'm here.
1: Yeah, man.
2: Doing my 100% because, you know, I have everything in my life.
1: Right.
2: You
1: know?
2: Why I'm here in a training camp for 2 months in Spain, waking up every morning, training, recovery, sleep well, eat healthy, again. It's very difficult to do the same thing every day for a person. It's very difficult to do the same thing. But guess what? I love what I do. I enjoy this and I respect this. So I still enjoy this. And maybe I'm gonna enjoy boxing for the whole, for my entire life.
1: Yes, sir.
2: But at some point need to be the end. It's coming to the end. It's a sport. It's a sport.
1: Does the sport of boxing still excite you? Like outside of Canelo, does the sport of boxing still excite you with who you see in the ring now?
2: Yeah.
1: Okay.
2: Yes. Yes. And I talked to my trainer because I saw my mistakes in the last fight.
1: Okay.
2: You know? And I talked to my trainer and I say, look, if I'm going to keep fighting, I'm going to be focused 100% because I always discipline, always training, always do the right things in the gym and everything. But sometimes my mind right now is in other places, you know, in my business and this and that. But I realized that. Mm. So, and I talked to him and I said, you know, if I'm going to keep fighting, I'm going to be focused 100% like I'm an amateur.
1: Right, yes. Like you're still chasing
2: learning new things, doing my best mentally, physically, everything doing correct in boxing.
0: My mother... Man, Canelo, definitely want to thank you for hanging out with us in the neighborhood, man. For those out there, you can find I beeped it.
3: Yeah.
0: For those out there, you can find this entire interview is right there, Big Boy TV, our YouTube channel. And as you're watching, hit that subscribe button.

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2: LA's new home for hip hop.
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30: Hell yeah.
3: We're talking about E42, Short Bank, 10 Sage, the Gemini, Daz, yep. Kid Ink, Joe Moses, T-Fly. It is definitely going down, and your chance to win is coming up after your 710 phone tap. Let's go to get into your phone tap on the 10s right here. Big Boy's
30: Big Boy.
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0: Hello.
1: Hello. This is Luther from Direction TV. I was just letting you guys know that we're about an hour out as far as doing the installation.
0: I don't know nothing about installation. You say Direct TV?
1: Direction TV. Is this 1807 Linda Lane?
0: No.
1: Because I was supposed to come out and do some actual work for you guys with my shirt off.
0: Are you the person who will be taking the shirt off doing the installation?
1: Yeah, because what happens with the company is that they want us to be bare-chested when we do our work.
0: Oh, okay. Well, then
1: I got to hurry up and get over there because the oil is starting to dry up on my chest. My supervisor, he's going to dock my pay and give me a prostate exam again. So you're at 1807 Hillary Clinton Lane.
0: I don't know nothing about those addresses.
1: Wendy Williams Lane?
0: None of those.
1: Jimmy Lane?
0: No.
1: Near Lil Wayne Lane.
0: Well,
1: because I did a job on David Blaine Lane yesterday. My last job is on Cocaine Lane. And, you know, you don't want to be over there late at night.
0: Will you give me an email address?
1: It's Luther Love Life Down with the People.
0: Okay,
1: PKR.
0: Luther Love
1: Luther,
0: Life.
1: Always loving
0: down
1: life.
0: Down with the people.
1: Yes. Then it's R-E-A-L.
0: Okay, got it.
1: Kaleidoscope.
0: Oh, now that I can't spell.
1: K-A-L-I-E-D-S-C-O-P-E and P as in Paul.
0: P as in Paul.
1: Yeah, and spell check kaleidoscope.
0: Okay, as in
1: kitten.
0: Yes. A as in apple.
1: Yeah, J as in Jack. Cinnamon toasted apple jacks.
0: Oh, man, if I try to send something, will it get to you through all that?
1: Yes, it's encrypted from space.
0: That was space. So long, I can't, I
1: it's like a rap battle going on.
0: What I can do, I can call. Did I
1: me in the middle where she at?
0: She's married.
1: Right.
0: With another name.
1: You haven't been sipping on nothing, right? Or
0: straight up.
1: Okay, now I see. They just text me. I know where I got to go now. Thank you, hon. I got to go to 1807 T-Pain Lane.
0: Okay.
1: All right, you have a good day, okay?
0: Thank you so much.
1: Your 710 phone tap right there. Real 92.3, LA's new home for hip-hop. Big boy Nick Mullen, once again, happy Wednesday, happy hump day to you, man. Shout out to the mighty Los Angeles Dodgers, man. We got to go ahead and do that dang thing. But right now, calling number 92, How the West Was Won. We got your tickets. You want to see E-42, Short, Mac-10, Sage, Gemini, and more. 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Once again, calling number 92, the keyword West. You got yourself a pair of tickets to How the West Was Won. 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

0: of more show. A whole lot of more show. Yes, a whole lot of show coming up for you. So do continue to hang out with us in the neighborhood, man. We got our good friend Montel Jordan in the neighborhood. He's going to come in with his Queen Kristen as well, man. They got a new book that's out called Shiloh. We're going to talk about that. And also, man, Montel Jordan was diagnosed with prostate cancer.
1: Yeah, he was.
0: Got it out and then came back with another form of prostate cancer, another form of cancer. So we got to talk to him about that. He's clear now. But just the awareness and everything with speaking with Montel Jordan, man, you definitely want to hang out with us and learn a lot, man. And also, we encourage you to go ahead and do that blood work because he didn't know anything was going on, man. And, and sometimes we have things that's happening with us, bro. And it's an ounce of prevention, you know, as opposed to a pound of cure. So find out what's going on with you, man. We got our good friend Montel Jordan in the neighborhood. And also, The Price of Fame. Skilla Baby will be in the neighborhood as well, man. The Price of Fame is a new album. So make sure you guys are hanging out with us for that. And also, we're going to speak on it. How far did you or would you go for love? And we're not talking about like, oh, you know, I moved to Atlanta. We're talking about like other things, you know. Yeah. That could be one, too. That could be one, too. But definitely want to hang out with us. All that and more right here.

around. 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Looking

0: 3, LA's new home for hip-hop, and Bankroll Bonus. Your chance at $1,000 happens every hour, so make sure that you're hanging out with us in the neighborhood. Big Boys Big Neighborhood, boy. Once again, happy Wednesday hump day to you, ladies and gentlemen. All righty, now, we're sitting here and we're speaking about it in the neighborhood. I sure enough thought I was going to hear like a hump day, but I guess I won't.
1: Hump day? So
0: we're sitting in the neighborhood, man, off air, and we're just talking about how far did you or would you go for love? And if there's anybody that you know that's been, anybody got tattoos of their past or present?
2: No.
3: But I remember I went to church heavy for love. But
0: yeah. Really, though?
2: Yeah.
0: Was it for love or for lust?
3: Wow, that's the question right in the mix.
0: Yeah.
4: Got right with the Lord, huh?
5: I still have some hoodies. Is that bad? Is it bad if I still have, like, a hoodie?
0: Yeah, it is.
3: Yeah, it's actually.
5: Totally here. Lost it?
0: Yeah. Oh my God! Wow. Why do you still have your ex's hoodies?
5: It's not my ex; it's a guy that I was talking to. Like,
3: even heavily. Worse.
0: Oh, that's even worse. Oh yeah, there it is.
5: Damn. Okay.
0: So just some random? No. Just
5: random. No. Okay. Wow. Yeah. Maybe I need to toss those. Yeah, anyway, back to what were we talking about?
0: No, that's what we're talking about. How far did you or would you go for love, man? Mm-hmm. Hey, dude, and I've said this many a times, man, because this is the one, anytime this come up, I told you guys when we were growing up, some dude had somebody shoot him to get his girl back. Wow. Then we all found out that he had somebody shoot him. And it's like, dude, now you're shot with a bullet hole in you.
2: Yeah.
0: And now your girl really don't want to come around you.
3: Yeah, even worse.
0: Desperate. Yeah, man. I remember one time, dude, Vettel, when I first started talking to her, she said how much she like cashew nuts, right? Like cashews. And I remember, dude, like when she would come by, I would always have cashews at the house. Bought a big thing of cashews. And now that I found out, she don't really eat cashews like that.
5: What?
0: Yeah, man. Hilarious. But you know how they say, man, cashews, everything around me. Cream, get the money. Dollar bill, y'all.
5: You're right, you're right.
0: Yeah. What about you, Louie, man? Did you gain weight from Myra?
3: Yeah, wow. I think so, dog.
0: Gain weight. Yeah.
3: Yeah. Yeah, I blame her.
0: Yeah, yeah, man.
5: All over, that
3: all over non-cooking.
5: That
3: that's a lot of love.
0: What you ate, bro? Why did she just catch a stray?
3: Yeah. I'm just saying. I think that's why. She's a cook, so we got to eat out a lot. So.
0: Really?
3: Yeah, I'm assuming, yeah.
0: But Myra won't let you starve, though, right? She knows how to cook something.
3: Yeah, yeah. She could. Yeah,
0: what's her go-to common. Meal?
3: She could whip up like an easy box pasta or something.
0: Oh, really, though?
5: Oh, yeah.
3: Nice. No, hey, I know what you mean. My girl makes a killer cereal. Yeah. I mean, when she puts banana slices, oh, my God.
0: Right. But they're hardworking women, though.
3: Oh, yeah, they are, bro. Yeah.
0: And then, Lou, you like to cook. And, Jesus, you like to cook. Yeah, I enjoy cooking and everything. But we want to hear from you. Hit us up. How far did you or would you go for love? Hit us up. 866-246-8923. 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
6: 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Baby, tell me what you want to do.

0: neighborhood. All righty, now your chance to speak on it. How far did you go for love? I know a guy, and I've told this story before, where he his girl broke up with him. Mm-hmm. Yeah, and then to get back with her, he had somebody shoot him.
1: What?
0: Yeah, somebody. Yeah, and of course she didn't get back with him.
1: Right.
0: You know what I'm saying? Like, I don't even remember the dude's name. We just all stayed in the same apartment complex. But yeah, he had somebody shoot him. I'm like, damn, how far did you go for love?
1: Right.
0: Let's bring Eric into the neighborhood and see what's going down with Eric up in here. Eric, hello.
2: Hello.
0: Hello.
2: How you doing, big boy?
0: Doing amazing, Eric, my brethren. Eric, how far did you go for love?
2: So at the time I was 15, at home, I snuck out around midnight. I put the key in the car and put it on standby because I didn't want to turn it on. It was kind of loud. And I pushed the car out the driveway for like 20 minutes. Ended up driving towards Redlands from Bellflower. So that's about like an hour 20. I was on the 10 in Pomona, coming down the hill. Guess what happened?
0: Talk to me.
2: Tire blows out.
0: Oh, my God.
2: I pull over, and I'm like, man, what do? I end up calling my cousin, like, yo, you know, don't tell my parents. I need you to come bring the cat so I can change the tire because we didn't have a jack at the time in the car. I tell him, don't tell my parents. Just come through. He comes through, pulls up with both my parents at 1 in the morning. And I'm just like, bro, the one thing I asked you not to do and you do it, like.
0: Oh, my God. Bro.
2: I'm done, bro. They pull up, they get out, and they're like, all right, well, you know, get to changing. I'm like, all right, bet. Like, they thought that was going to be, you know,
0: a punishment.
2: Be in trouble. Punishment to change it. I'm like, bro, I know how to, I'm 15. I know how to change a tire, you know?
0: Right.
2: So there I go, take the cat out, change the tire. And I'm like, all right, let's go. You know, I get in the passenger, my mom's like, what are you doing? Like, if you drove over here, you can drive back. And I'm like, bro, I'm tired. Like, you can't drive us back. So I ended up driving back, and it was just quiet the whole 35 minutes, bro.
0: Hey, man, so you made it almost there.
2: almost, yeah. I had another half hour to go.
0: Oh, my God, man. Hey, dude, and this is those kind of things where your parents, and now that I'm a parent, you get those, what were you thinking moments? Nice. Like, what were you thinking,
3: the
0: man?
3: Side of the road.
0: Yeah.
3: I personally know somebody that passed away from changing a tire on the side of the road late at night.
0: Yeah, yeah, man.
3: That car hit him and passed away.
1: Oh, man. My God.
3: Yeah, that's dangerous as hell.
0: That was a downer.
3: Yeah, sorry, bro.
0: Everything you say is great. Everything is great
1: sure
0: today.
1: I'm glad
3: you're alive, E.
0: Yeah, so if anybody else got any calls that want to be depressing, call us up. Either be depressed or you can call us up and just give us a how far did you go for love? Big Boy's Neighborhood.

0: neighborhood.
1: All righty now. Definitely want to hear from you as well, man. How far did you go for love? And shout out once again to Rufus, man.
2: Yep.
1: Rufus with his story about he went all the way to Ethiopia to get his queen. Beautiful. I am not mad at him. Let's bring Kendrick into the neighborhood and see what's going down with Kendrick up in here. Kendrick, hello.
3: Hello.
1: Hello there. Boom, bop, bing, bop, boom, bop, bang. All right. K-Dot, we got to ask you as well, man. How far did you go for love?
3: Well, you know, I object to marriage with this woman, because we was together for like 11 years, and I didn't know she was cheating. She didn't tell me that, but she was with a dude on and off. We supposed to got married, but, yeah, I mean, I had situations going, you know, with life and stuff, but I ain't never cheated on her or nothing, but she had a dude on the side. My friend told me, like, hey, you know your girl getting married. I'm like, man, you... I'm like, stop playing. Like, we was together 10 years. She wouldn't do that. He like, bro, I got the info and everything. I'm like, all right, let's go. We go up to the church. This like 10 or 11 years. I'm like, I look like, I'm like, no way. I'm like, is that her right there? And then we went to the thing, and the preacher like, oh, you can object. Like, the people could object or forever hold your peace. I'm like, I object. I said it loud. Like, the whole church looked at me like, what the heck? I'm like, I object. I'm like, Cheryl, I'm like, this what we doing? She like, Kendrick? I'm like, this what we doing, though? 10 years? 10 years.
1: Did y'all live she together, like, no, Kendrick?
3: Yeah, we stayed together for 10 years.
1: And
3: she was just had this other dude that she was with since high school.
1: Man.
3: But, you know, we were together 10 years. Like,
1: and when y'all were definitely, when she got married, y'all were together when she got married?
3: Mm-hmm. No, she was getting married.
1: Right, but I'm talking about...
3: together, like, we were just...
1: like, literally, were y'all in a relationship when you walked up to the church?
3: Yeah, we was in a relationship, but she was getting married to her side dude.
1: Yeah, but that's crazy.
3: You I ain't even know.
1: You never seen anything, and I don't want to blame the victim here, but... You didn't see anything, or once it happened, you started to say, oh, that's the reason. That's what's going down. I should have figured that out.
3: No. I mean, she was in love with me. She ain't, you know what I mean? She did.
1: And y'all lived together?
3: Like, we lived together.
1: So how was she seeing other dude? Was she, like, going on family trips? Or because and then you got to pull something off like that, you got to have a squad, too.
2: Right,
1: like, your homegirls got to be in on it, like a mom
2: your
1: or somebody got to be, got to be in on it, man.
3: It's her best friend that she was since high school with. She be egging stuff on to make her talk to other men. And this man is her, like her dude she was with in high school.
1: Damn, bro.
3: When I told her, I'm like, I put her to the side because the preacher like, y'all got to hurry up because we on a time.
1: Nah, man.
3: I'm like, if this is what you want to do, you can do it.
2: That's not
3: like, I could go move on. If you want to, you should have just told me. She's like, no, I want to be with you.
1: Hey, it's Kendrick, just, and let me tell you, man, this is no Swiss cheese or this ain't a boogie story. Like, this is a real story. And the reason why I ask, man, because I've been to many weddings. Even at my wedding, the preacher didn't say that. That's like movie stuff when they say,

0: Anybody want to speak or forever hold your peace.
1: And what was the guy doing the whole time? You were just standing there checking.
2: He was just standing there.
0: Right, holding a little box. But he was like, "Are you coming back?" He said, "Holding a little box." I don't know,
3: she
0: man.
3: She didn't tell you where she was going.
0: He said
3: that
0: she
3: day.
0: Was there holding it. He was there holding a little box like the ring. I don't know about that one. I don't know, man. And I hope, man. I don't know, but
3: that's
0: if it's true, though. Like, damn.
3: Yeah, it was true. Like, damn, man.
0: That's like, crazy. 10 years. All right.
4: Yeah. Okay.
0: Yeah. All right. Y'all continue to hang with us in the neighborhood, man. Big Boys Neighborhood.

0: Beautiful day in the neighborhood, man. I've been waiting on this one. Montel Jordan, welcome to the neighborhood.
1: Thank you so much.
0: Kristen Jordan, welcome to the neighborhood,
2: oh,
0: queen.
2: Our honor.
0: It's a blessing to have both of you here, man.
1: Man, you have no idea. This is how I know I made it.
0: Yeah, oh, you better stop that.
1: I know. It's a couple things in the world.
0: I'm a fan first, though, Montel.
1: Come on.
0: You know
1: man,
0: what I'm saying? Nah, bro. I'm a fan first, man. And you know, I got introduced to Montel. I got introduced to you early from Paul Stewart, you know,
1: sure.
0: DJ P.
1: Yes, sir.
0: So I was listening to when things were kind of being made.
1: Yeah.
0: You know, so just to see us be in a position, man, where you could fast forward.
1: 32 years. Bro.
0: 32 years?
2: That's how long we've been knowing you.
0: Years. Really? Yeah. I'm in my 33rd year of radio.
2: Mm. See?
0: But it's just wild, man, how when you first got into music. Was that something you were looking for at first, Montel, or?
1: I was a church musician.
0: Right,
1: so
0: okay.
1: I grew up going to Carver Missionary Baptist Church on the corner of 51st and Hoover.
0: Yes, sir.
1: And so from that standpoint, music was always something that I did. I was tall, named Jordan, and couldn't play no ball.
0: Oh.
1: So that was terrible when I got to Sarah High School over in Gardena.
0: Hello.
1: And, you know, and I get there and can't play no ball, and so I got ridiculed a bunch.
0: What kind of music did you grow up on, in a household?
1: Oh, loved it. Okay, so first of all, I grew up on the Mighty 690.
0: Mm-hmm. You know, yeah, I remember that very well.
1: So the Mighty 690.
0: Yeah.
1: I grew up
0: AM
1: on
0: radio.
1: AM stereo, KDAY.
0: Yes,
1: like,
0: sir.
1: All of those stations are what I grew up listening to. And so I listened to a lot of the 80s music, the Cyndi Lauper.
0: You know what always remind me of the Mighty 690? Remember My Baby Takes the Morning? That played like Drake, how we play Drake now. Just to give you guys context.
1: Yeah, that's it. All those songs, every time they come on, it just reminds me of growing up in Los Angeles. I used to go to sleep with the radio playing.
0: Same, man. Yeah. Same. So did you always know that music was something that you wanted to do, or you just more consuming it as a fan, as a listener?
1: I wanted to be in a group. Mm-hmm. So growing up in church, I wanted to be in a music group. One of my first groups was gospel group.
0: Okay.
1: Yeah, the Christian Stars of Life. That was me and my
0: Cleverly hated there, huh? Like, what kind of music y'all do? So the Christian Stars of Life.
1: Yeah.
0: You could tell y'all were young when y'all came with that.
1: Oh, man, we had all Jerry Curls. We were suited up. We were singing.
2: You have to see the picture.
0: Oh, please.
2: Man.
1: And that's how we came up. We thought, you know, church music, that like it's just what we did. So it wasn't like I want to be a music artist one day. It was just, I did music. So I was trying to, you know, as a kid, we wanted to be, you know, before it was WWE, we wanted to be WWF wrestlers. Or we wanted to play for the Lakers. We wanted to do stuff.
0: Everything.
1: The kids dream of or whatever. Music was just something that I did. And by default, because a lot of growing up in South Central LA, a lot of the young black men that had gone to the church or whatever that would sing and be in the choir, guys I looked up to, you know, a guy in Gets Incarcerated, a guy dies, a guy, you know, they started, you know, becoming, you know, unalived. And from that standpoint, it was kind of like, okay, I'm kind of next man up. I remember my 18th birthday, we celebrated that I lived to be 18 years old.
0: Mine was 17.
1: Is that right?
2: Crazy?
0: Yeah, mine was 17, man. Yeah. 17 was the age of like, man,
1: it was like, oh,
0: we
1: you
0: get
1: made
0: to 17. Yeah. Because I had a friend of mine that passed at 17, was murdered.
1: Yeah. Mm-hmm.
0: And so just in the family and in the area, we would be like, man, if we you just make it to 17.
1: Oh, my God. Yeah.
0: Montel, Kristen, we're going to hold on for a second. We're going to come back with more Montel and Kristen Jordan in the neighborhood. Y'all continue to hang out with us in the neighborhood.

0: back. Your chance at $1,000 happens every hour, so make sure that you're hanging out with us in the neighborhood. Big Boy
1: Big
0: Neighborhood.
1: Boy.
0: All righty, we are back up in here, man. The one and only Montel Jordan and Queen Kristen. Kristen is in the neighborhood as well.
2: When you listen to This Is How We Do It, did that feel like when you first started that, that we were talking about that song 3 decades later?
3: We felt like, and I can say this honestly, it was already a hit before we got to it. So we were able to come alongside of that song and take a hit and turn it into a classic. So when I was out going to Pepperdine and we were doing the college thing and the parties and all of that, every time that the DJs were doing their thing, you know, they would play Slick Rick's Children's Story.
2: Right.
3: And Children's Story was not like a 9 p.m. record. It wasn't like a 10 o'clock p.m. record. It wasn't like when you heard Children's Story come on, it's like it's 1 o'clock in the morning, last call for alcohol. You got like an hour left and the DJ is in his bag. He's told his story for a couple of hours. And I remember every time that song would come on that track, that dun, dun, dun, like the whole room, like you see how we're moving, even in here, like the move, the room started moving. And I would say back then, oh my God, if I ever get into the music business, I'm going to sing on that song. I'm going to sing over that song. So I've always had this thing. And understand, that's when I'm in college, like in 89. 90, 91, and I don't get a record deal until
4: 93.
3: And then eventually it's the last song I record on the This Is How We Do It album before the album was called
2: This Is How We Do It.
3: I had the track.
4: And we knew it was going to be special, so I was like, we got to take our time. So we literally recorded every other record first. That was the last record we ended up recording.
2: By design?
3: Yeah.
2: Or you just
3: didn't
2: want
3: to mess it up?
4: We didn't want to mess it up.
2: So,
4: we
2: but
4: knew
2: you already, you had it.
4: Yeah.
3: Had the track.
2: Like they said, oh, we need one more. And you're like, oh, okay, we got to scramble.
3: Had the track, just didn't know what to do with
4: it. It was the second record we ever had, actually. Yeah. And we took the ones off the demo, and then that was but we were like, we got to, it's different. We got to take our time.
0: Montel, we're going to come back with you, man.
1: Yes, sir.
0: Hey, dude, I don't want to make a This Is How We Do It reference.
1: Yeah,
0: we're coming back, so you know, because this is how. I'm sorry, I'm embarrassed, Montel. Montel Jordan and Kristen in the neighborhood. Y'all continue to hang out with us.

0: 92.3, LA's new home for hip-hop. Bankroll bonus, it is back. Your chance at $1,000 happens every hour, so make sure that you're hanging out with us in the neighborhood. We got our good friend Montel Jordan in the neighborhood.
1: I think all the DJs owe you a thank you for just this is how we do it. Because I was just telling Vic, it's a top five party starter for any DJ at any single night specifically. You know what I mean? Or whatever it is. It always is, bro. So what you did for DJs, between that and DMX Party Up, and we're just talking about a couple other ones, but those are just the classic party starters that never.
2: Thank you.
1: You can always have it in your bag and you know it's going to be prime time.
2: Yeah, it's never a safety net. Too.
0: Oh, my God.
2: Like if you're crashing out and you just throw that on it.
0: And you don't see everything. Right. You don't see people on beat, people off beat. Yeah. You know what I'm saying?
3: Just depends on the function.
0: Yeah, man. And it's crazy because you'll go to a teen party in this play. Yeah.
2: Word for word.
0: You know, oh, my God. Word for word. Yeah, I was about to say that, too. So it's only right that we get it live, bro.
2: Oh, you want to do it live?
0: Yeah, I want to get it live. All righty. Do you need any water, any hot tea, or lemon, or anything?
2: You know what? I'm good. It's still early. All right. No, I ain't it that early. All right, let's do it. Let's do
0: we
2: it.
0: We good to go? Hold on. And this is... Uh-oh.
2: Test, test. This is all live. 100% live. Let's go.

0: 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That's money. Enter it now.
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0: Hello?
1: Yes?
0: This is him.
1: This is she.
0: I don't even know what Falalola light
1: from
0: is.
1: From where?
0: No one's put no lights on my house.
1: What house? There's no haunted house set up here.
0: Well, I don't care what you are. I'm the owner of this house.
1: I live on the 21st floor of a high-rise.
0: All right, give me the number of your company again here.
1: No, for what?
0: I'll tell your boss how great and professional you were and that you're super-duper.
1: I never put my name on any list for any haunted house.
0: Yeah, I never applied for anything.
1: Somebody is pulling a prank.
0: You got kind of ignorant, and now I just want to know what the company is.
1: Nobody said anything.
0: Okay, just give me the number.
1: I've never put my name on anything for hosting any type of a haunted house.
0: Oh, yeah.
1: It's a f***ing high-rise.
0: Mother.
1: You woke me up. You're asking about delivering a haunted house.
0: You want to meet me in the street? Meet me in the street. You got the big muscles over the phone.
1: I don't know a thing about what you're talking.
0: Come see me. Where do you want to meet at? We'll talk about your follow all lights.
1: Show up.
0: I'll show them follow all lights up your. How's that?
1: Mr.
0: Where? Now, time and place. Name it.
1: I live in a high rise.
0: You mother.
1: Show up.
0: You burping gutters.
1: Be here. Show up.
0: Say a word to me.
1: What?
0: You show up in my. House,
1: what?
0: You are going to be sorry.
1: Bother somebody else.
0: I guarantee you that.
1: No, you're not.
0: I don't care. Bring it on, you.
1: I am going to be seriously pissed off.
0: No, you know what? Me.
1: No.
0: Me.
1: No.
0: Me.
1: No. No.
0: You can eat the out of my.
1: I don't want it, you moron.
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0: Big Boy's Big Neighborhood. Boy. All righty, now, this is another one I've been waiting on. Skilla Baby, welcome to the neighborhood, bro.
1: Welcome, bro.
2: What's up, big guy?
0: We've been trying to do this, man. I've been trying to get you in, man. And our schedules, too, though, had been different. Did you know we were trying to get you in?
2: I didn't know that. I know I was trying to get up here to see you.
0: Oh, really, though? So, oh, man, so you're a fan of my work, huh? Oh, thank you, brother. Appreciate it. But no, man, like, I've really been watching what you've been doing as well, bro. And it's crazy because it's different when you have to grow up in front of people. You know what I'm saying? Because you get this world of privacy, and now everybody kind of want to be in your business. And the music business and being in a profile is a gift and a curse. Is it a gift and a curse for you in some ways too?
2: Yes.
0: Yeah.
2: It's crazy. It's just because I was just talking to my mom. I was talking to her last night about you and about that. So I was talking about how excited I was to come up here. And another conversation we was having was about how I deal with these things, people being in my privacy, and I'm an introvert, and I'm such a reserved person.
0: Have you always been like that?
2: I started off hyper young, and then when I got to, like, middle school, high school, I got really reserved, and I've been like that ever since.
0: What do you think that close-in was? Was it with age, or was it just...
2: I was
0: people.
2: Playing sports, and it required a lot of discipline. Mm-hmm. So I had to, I always played quarterback, safety, point guard, stuff like that. So I had a lot of control, and it required a lot of, like, reserve and thinking things out. So
0: did you have sports dreams?
2: I had a sports dream for
0: sure. Which one was it?
2: Basketball. I was playing basketball and football. I was good at both, but I was great at basketball. And I'm kind of jealous because you got a picture with Kobe.
0: Oh, yeah. Yeah, man. Yeah, and I just, you know what I'm saying, with him, too. But that's crazy because and there's some people, you know, you'll grow up and they're like, oh, what you want to be? And there's sometimes they all used to be all police officers, basketball, whatever. But that was a real vision for you.
2: I made my whole family mad when I stopped playing basketball. Almost disowned me.
0: So you understand my pain when I was just talking to you briefly about my son stopped.
2: I understood it.
0: How young were you when you said, I'm not playing anymore?
2: 16, 17.
0: So at 16, 17, we know that if somebody's playing and it's like bullshit. You know, at 16, 17, you know if it's like, okay, they're just playing for sport. Because you usually see that around 8, 9, 10. Mm-hmm. And then when you get to a certain point, it's like you'll see somebody in middle school and you're like, and then your homies will start to fall off that you just played friend ball with.
2: Yeah.
0: And by the time you get to like high school, you know, even 8th, 9th, people can see what's going down. So people saw, your family and you, y'all saw that there was going to be basketball.
2: For sure. I think why I stopped was my dad had passed and I had stopped getting that little push that I needed, like to get up every day, go work out, do stuff like that. So
0: it was purpose that was lost.
2: Mm-hmm. And it started feeling like a job. Once it started feeling like a job to a kid, it's like the funds are gone.
0: And then with Pops with that was probably a connection. You know how you got a this and that? There's a hell of an and that and was gone for you.
2: Mm-hmm.
0: Yeah, so that makes it a little different.
2: Yeah, I used to go hard to make them proud and stuff. Then it's like the one person that come to every game he's gone is like, I don't want to do this no more. There's no purpose in it, like you said.
0: My brother, we're going to stop you right there. Y'all continue to hang out with us in the neighborhood. Price of Fame is the new album, ladies and gentlemen.

yeah, yeah. Go, yeah, yeah. 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Yeah, smoke, yeah. Have a hot box. Hermes slides, they don't got a rock crack. I got a Sprite.

0: 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Big Boy's Neighborhood. Back up in here. The new album is The Price of Fame. We got Skilla Baby in the neighborhood.
1: Bro, I love planned peace. Because, and when I lived alone, right, I got a beautiful wife and two kids now. But I do, if I wanted somebody around me, I can bring you around and I can control the noise. But it's hard to control the noise if it's always around you. Like you, like at your house, if it's quiet, that's the quiet you created. If you want to have somebody over, you can invite somebody over. But you can't make other people disappear. You can make people appear and have a good time and that kind of shit, you know what I'm saying? Or you can go outside of your house and be with somebody. But man, that the household, man, control that, bro.
2: Can I tell you something?
1: Please do.
2: This is why I had my house like that. And I taught myself this. I told myself this when I was 19 years old. I was homeless from when I was like 16, 17 till I was like 20.
1: Jesus.
2: So, and I had never had my own bed. Well, I had it like while I was living with my pops and my moms. But when I had homeless from 17 to like 20, I didn't have a bed. So, boom. I used to have to go over people's houses. And I used to like, if I did something wrong. And I wouldn't do nothing wrong, but you know how people is. They find petty reasons to get irritated with you or something. And they used to put me out or do stuff like this or, you know what I'm saying? Like, and regardless, you could turn on the wrong light, somebody started arguing with you.
1: Mm-hmm.
2: I had something that happened to me when I was 19, and I had got in trouble. Yeah, I was in somebody else's house, and I was like, if I had my own stuff, this wouldn't happen to me. So from that day forward, I had told myself I would never let nobody control my environment. From that day forward, I don't get in nobody's car. I don't go to nobody's house. I don't sleep at nobody's house. Do nothing. I control my own environment.
0: Skilla Farilla, hold on for a second. We're going to come back to you. Y'all continue to hang out with us in the neighborhood. We got more with Skilla Baby in the neighborhood. Big Boy's Neighborhood.

0: 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Big Boy's Neighborhood. Back up in here, man. The Price of Fame is the new album from Skilla Baby. Skilla Baby in the neighborhood.
1: How long ago did you get shot? Was it last year?
2: Last year, May 22nd.
1: Damn. Mm-hmm. What do you learn from that? And I'm pretty sure you went through every emotion.
2: Yeah, every single emotion. So if you ever, anybody that ever got shot, they know, like, emotions at an all-time high, all of them. So I've been shot on two occasions, too. So the first time I got shot, it turned me to evil gangster person that just wanted to revengeful. I was very revengeful. The second time, I just felt like I was being tested as a man more than ever by God. So
1: at first, did you ever ask God, what am I supposed to do with this?
2: As far as what?
1: Like you know, when you say being tested by God, that's one of them things, too, where it's like, what am I supposed to learn from this? What am I supposed to do with this? You know, like I you think already I did the crash knew. Out. Okay.
2: I think I kind of knew. You know what's crazy? A month before I got shot, my manager was asking me, when you going to drop some music? And I told him, we was running on the treadmill. I told him, God going to let me know. He asked me that twice. I told him, God gonna let me know.
1: And you said that before it was even more of a spiritual journey, like where you are now?
2: Mm-hmm. Yeah.
1: When you said that, did it feel different when you said, God gonna let me know? Or was it just words coming out of your mouth?
2: No, I felt like God was gonna let me know. Like, I didn't know when I was gonna drop some music. I just was telling him. Like, he was like, it's time for you to drop. I'm like, God gonna let me know. But I just was feeling like that. Like, God gonna let me know. A month later, I get shot.
1: When you does that replay back in your head when you said, man, I told him God's gonna let me know?
2: We talked about it the other day.
1: How do you take that energy of living life though, man, and either rehab or getting your strength back up or healing? You know what I'm saying? Then you got to deal with all these outside entities. You know what I'm saying? Like when you speak about, man, I could have left my mom. I could have, you know what I'm saying? Mm-hmm. Like there's so much. When does that turn to music?
2: You know, it's crazy, like, and this a little off subject, but I just want to show how divine everything was. For some reason, I didn't have a crack in my phone or nothing the day I got shot. My screen went black. I'm driving, leaving my little cousin Bryce prime send-off. I'm driving, leaving this prime send-off. I looking for T-Mobile to go fix my phone, and I hear gunshots. But my screen never went black. Ever. Like, it wasn't cracked or nothing. So I feel like God don't make mistakes. If it was supposed to happen, it was supposed to happen. I'm still here.
1: Yeah.
2: I'm not going to ask God why. I would turn my pain into purpose. And a lot of part of that journey was being tested because I'm from the streets.
1: Mm-hmm.
2: I'm from a certain area. This, the hardest thing to do is walk away, you know?
1: Yep.
2: And turn your pain into purpose.
0: Skilla Baby, definitely thank you for hanging out with us in the neighborhood, man. Really enjoyed you. Enjoyed your spirit, brother. And please continue to protect your peace. You can find that entire interview is right there at Big Boy TV, our YouTube channel. And as you're watching, hit that subscribe button. Y'all continue to hang with us in the neighborhood.

she don't love me no more. She love me, now you know I can go. Who trippin', I ain't trippin', I just go with the flow. I'm on the 405, with some 304. Made back of the range, it's your main thing. From the bottom, getting while I lane change.

0: hip-hop and bankroll bonus. Your chance at $1,000 happens every hour, so make sure that you're hanging out with us in the neighborhood. Big Boys Big Neighborhood. Boy. Once again, happy Wednesday hump day to you, ladies and gentlemen. All righty, now, we're sitting here and we're speaking about it in the neighborhood. I sure enough thought I was going to hear like a hump day, but I guess I won't.
1: Hump day? So
0: we're sitting in the neighborhood, man, off air, and we're just talking about how far did you or would you go for love? And if there's anybody that you know that's been, anybody got tattoos of their past or present?
2: No.
3: But I remember I went to church heavy for love, but...
0: Yeah. Really, though?
2: Yeah.
0: Was it for love or for lust?
3: Wow, that's the question right in the mix.
0: Yeah.
4: Lord, huh? I still have some hoodies. Is that bad? Is it bad if I still have, like, a hoodie?
0: Yeah, it is.
3: Yeah, it's totally free.
0: Oh, my God. Wow. Why do you still have your ex's hoodies?
4: Yeah. It's not my ex. It's a guy that I was talking to, like,
3: even heavily. Worse.
0: Oh, that's even worse. Oh, yeah, there it is.
4: Okay.
0: So just some random? No.
4: Yeah. Maybe I need to toss those. Yeah, anyway, back to what were we talking about?
0: No, that's what we're talking about. How far did you or would you go for love, man? Mm-hmm. Hey, dude, and I've said this many a times, man, because this is the one, anytime this come up, I told you guys when we were growing up, some dude had somebody shoot him to get his girl back. Wow. Then we all found out that he had somebody shoot him. And it's like, dude, now you're shot with a bullet hole in you.
2: Yeah.
0: And now your girl really don't want to come around you.
3: Yeah, even worse.
0: Yeah, man. I remember one time, dude, Veto, when I first started talking to her, she said how much she liked cashew nuts, right? Like cashews. And I remember, dude, like when she would come by, I would always have cashews at the house. Bought a big thing of cashews. And now that I found out, she don't really eat cashews like that.
4: What?
0: Yeah, man. But you know how they say, man, cashews, everything around me. Cream, get the money. Dollar bill, y'all.
4: Right, you're right.
0: Yeah. What about you, Louie, man? Did you gain weight from Myra?
3: Yeah, wow. I think so, dog. Gain
0: weight.
3: Yeah. No. Yeah, I blame her.
0: Yeah, man. Friends,
4: that for love.
3: All over non-cooking.
4: That
3: That's a lot of love.
0: What you ate, bro? Why did she just catch a stray?
3: Yeah. But I'm just saying. I think that's why. She's a cook, so we got to eat out a lot. So.
0: Really?
3: Oh, I'm assuming, yeah.
0: But so, Myra won't let you starve, though, right? She knows
3: not
0: something.
3: At all. Yeah. She could. Yeah,
0: what's her go-to common. Meal?
3: She could whip up like an easy box pasta or something.
0: Oh, really, though?
4: Yeah.
3: Nice. No, I know what you mean. My girl makes a killer cereal. Yeah. Really? She puts banana slices. Oh, my God.
0: Right. But they're hardworking women, though.
3: Oh, yeah. They are, bro.
0: And then, Lou, you like to cook. And, Jesus, you like to cook. Yeah. I enjoy cooking and everything. But we want to hear from you. Hit us up. How far did you or would you go for love? Hit us up. 866-246-8923. 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

0: 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I don't want to get too attached, but I feel like I already am. My mind's telling me one thing, but I guess I should listen to my heart. 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

0: Big Boy's Neighborhood. All righty now. How far did you go for love? We're going to bring Rufus into the neighborhood and see what's going down with Rufus. Rufus, hello.
1: Hello.
0: Hello there, Rufus. How far did you go for love?
1: I went all the way to Ethiopia, Big Boy.
0: Damn. What? Man, we weren't even talking about like distance, but okay, so talk to me, man. Like, how did you go from here to Ethiopia for love?
1: Okay, I'll break it down to you real quick. I was in Dubai for 6 months, and every day I would go to this mall, every single day. I was training a client, so when I would get done, I met some homies that was working at one of the kiosks. Mm-hmm. So we would go chop it up. So the last day I'm in Dubai, I'm talking to them, we're conversing. I look to my left, and I said, oh, my God. Yeah. And then I told my homies, I said, I'll be right back. I ran over to her and said, all I could think of was, I said, can I take you home with me? In my mind, I was like, I'm going back to L.A., but she was looking at me all funny.
0: Yeah.
1: And I was like, no, I'm leaving tonight. But she was involved with somebody. This is 2013. Mm-hmm. So I say, okay, I don't wish anything bad on your relationship, but if anything changes, please contact me on Facebook.
0: Oh my God.
1: Yeah, fast forward 2014, she's back in Ethiopia now because she was from Ethiopia. And so we conversed over the years from 2014 to 2022.
0: Wow.
1: And then, you know, I was back home and I was still dating stuff. So I got burnt out and I said, you remember what I said to you in 2013? She said, yeah. And I said, I'm coming to get you. Went down and got me a ring, went over to Ethiopia, proposed. And then after that, I came back. I sat on it for about a month and I was like, all right, Rufus, this went really fast. Is this something you really want to do? And after that, I said, yes, I did the paperwork, and she got here in 2022, and we got married, and we got a baby on the way. We've been married. I've been almost married for 3 years. We got a baby due in October.
0: Oh, my God.
2: That's like the best love story.
0: Yeah, Rufus, that is amazing.
3: That's a movie.
2: Wow, it really is.
0: My. Bro, you told that story so well. That is amazing.
3: What the hell?
0: Dude. Yeah. Oh, my gosh, man. This is like a movie.
2: Yeah, literally.
0: Man, congratulations to you and the queen, man.
2: Yes.
0: And the little one that's coming. Like, man, see, Mariana, love can't happen.
2: I guess so. Even
0: now,
2: longer.
0: Let me ask you this, Rufus. Now, you were in Dubai. The girl, Ethiopia, it's this
2: That's
0: long
2: crazy.
0: Journey of love.
2: Yeah.
0: Should Marty go get this guy out of Mexico?
1: Yeah. Look, give it some time. Let it marinate and see because, you know, everybody was warning me. My sister was like, she only want a green card and all this and that. And literally, if I told my wife, let's go to Ethiopia, she'd have her bags packed in 5 seconds.
0: I heard that. Oh, she's a fast packer, too. 5 seconds?
2: Right.
0: Like, that is wild, Rufus. That is a great story, man. God bless you and the queen.
2: There's hope.
0: Believe that, man. Big Boy's Neighborhood.

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I feel like I'm a now. I feel like a bust down. When I shine bright, blind is up now. In the cut, big black truck, sacked up. You can pick it up now. Looking

0: concentrated look on his face right now. 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We're going to bring Victor into the neighborhood and see what's going down with Victor up in here. All righty now. Victor, hello.
1: Hello.
0: Hello there, Victor. Victor, how far did you or would you go for love?
1: When I was in high school, I stole a car to go see my girlfriend.
2: What?
0: Wow. Oh, I love this, Victor.
2: Wow.
0: I love this. So in high school, man, I couldn't imagine if my son came in and was like, he stole a car. All right, so break it down for me, man. So give me what happened.
1: Man, she was bad. Yeah. I mean, I was all in love with her, and I wanted to do everything to impress her. So I was like, I'm going to pick you up. And she was like, really? I was like, yeah, I'll pick you up. Don't even worry about it. So me and my cousin, we stole the car. Cops caught us at the intersection. I was like, I'm getting to her house. We get to her house, and we get pulled over. I'm getting thrown onto the ground in front of her mom and her sister.
0: Oh, my God, bro. Now, let me ask you this. When you say you stole a car, was it like a stolen car, like you hotwired, like stolen, or was it from a relative? You took the key? Like, what kind of stolen are we talking about?
1: Oh, no, it was a Honda, so I put a scissor in it and did the hot wire and everything.
3: Wow!
0: Man, so you get to her house, and you're like, I'm going to make it there by any means necessary. You get pulled over, they pull you out, throw you to the ground in front of her and her parents, her mom. So immediately you're arrested. So what happens after that?
1: As they pick me up and throw me in the car, I'm like, write me. And she's just shaking her head mad. I'm like, damn, I messed that one up.
0: Oh, my God, dude. Like, write me, you know, lipping into it. Like, come on, please. So how long did you go away, Victor?
1: 4 months.
0: 4 months.
2: That's
0: wild. My gosh, man. Did you ever talk to her when you got out?
1: I tried. I came out and I saw she had another guy, but with a real car, not a stolen car.
0: Oh, man. Life lessons, man. Please tell me you went to go steal his car. Did you know? No? Okay. All right. But nah, that's crazy, bro.
2: That one was wild.
0: Man, do you have kids now, Victor?
1: Yeah, I do.
0: Right.
1: He's right here listening to it.
0: All right. Wow. You say he or she, son or daughter?
1: Yeah, he's right here listening to me. I got to make sure he doesn't do it when he gets older.
0: Yeah, man. Man, love make you do crazy things.
2: It
0: huh?
2: does,
0: I heard
2: sure.
0: that.
3: My cousin had a stolen car one time, and I was like, "Oh, let me take this chick out on the date. Pick me up in the stolen car," thinking it was going to be super cool.
0: Yeah, man.
3: Then when he pulled up, the brakes didn't work, so I had to use the manual brakes.
0: Oh yeah,
3: I was on passenger side.
0: Oh yeah,
3: and
0: man.
3: I had to hit the brakes for him.
0: Yeah, like the emergency brakes. Got to use it just a little bit. You got to know how to do that.
3: I swear to
0: God. Oh man, I had the best buckets in the world, bro. All my cars were messed up. I know it all. Oh, man,
2: they
0: believe that. Thank you, Victor. I appreciate you, man. How far did you go for love? Hit us up, Big Boys Neighborhood.

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2: 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Yes, happens sir. Every hour, 6 a.m. to 7 p.m. So make sure that you're hanging out with us in the neighborhood. This is where to get it to your 910 phone tap. And right after your 910 phone tap, we got your four-pack of tickets to Not Scary Farm. Yep. So make sure that you're hanging out with us, your 910.

0: Yes.
1: Hello, this is Luther from Direction TV. I was just letting you guys know that we're about an hour out as far as doing the installation.
0: I don't know nothing about installation. And you say Direct TV?
1: Direction TV. Is this 1807 Linda Lane?
0: No.
1: Because I was supposed to come out and do some actual work for you guys with my shirt off.
0: Are you the person who will be taking the shirt off doing the installation?
1: Yeah, because what happens with the company is that they want us to be bare-chested when we do our work.
0: Oh, okay. Well, then
1: I got to hurry up and get over there because the oil is starting to dry up on my chest. My supervisor, he's going to dock my pay and give me a prostate exam again. So you're at 1807 Hillary Clinton Lane.
0: I don't know nothing about those addresses.
1: Wendy Williams Lane?
0: None of those.
1: Jimmy Lane?
0: No.
1: Near Lil Wayne Lane.
0: Well,
1: because I did a job on David Blaine Lane yesterday. My last job is on Cocaine Lane. And, you know, you don't want to be over there late at night.
0: Will you give me an email address?
1: It's Luther Love Life Down with the People.
0: Okay,
1: PKR.
0: Luther Love
1: Luther
0: Life.
1: Always loving
0: down
1: life.
0: With the people.
1: Yes. Then it's R-E-A-L.
0: Okay, got it.
1: Kaleidoscope.
0: Oh, now that I can't spell.
1: K-A-L-I-E-D-S-C-O-P-E and P as in Paul.
0: P as in Paul.
1: Yeah, and spell check kaleidoscope.
0: Okay, as in
1: kitten. Yes.
0: A as in apple.
1: Yeah, J as in Jack. Cinnamon toasted apple jacks.
0: Oh, man, if I try to send something, will it get to you through all that?
1: Yes, it's encrypted from space.
0: So long, I can't. I,
1: it's like a rap battle going on.
0: What I can do, I can call. Did I
1: know? In the middle, where she at?
0: She's married.
1: Right.
0: With another name.
1: You haven't been sipping on nothing, right? Or
0: straight up.
1: Okay, now I see. They just text me. I know where I got to go now. Thank you, hon. I got to go to 1807 T-Pain Lane.
0: Okay.
1: All right, you have a good day, okay?
0: Thank you so much.
1: Your phone tap on the tens right there. 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

0: for Hip Hop and Bankroll Bonus. It's back. Your chance at $1,000 happens every hour, so make sure that you're hanging out with us in the neighborhood. Big Boy's
1: Big
0: Neighborhood.
1: Boy.
0: All righty, we are back up in here, man. The one and only Montel Jordan and Queen Kristen. Kristen is in the neighborhood as well.
2: Kristen, talk to me. What is Shiloh and the not-so-scary girl above his bed?
3: You know, this has been a labor of love. I had this idea over 15 years ago, and it actually came from a childhood story that we had with our son. He was afraid of the little monster that lived under his bed, and I was like, and he kept coming in our room, and he wouldn't sleep in his own room. I was like, the devil's a liar. There's no truth.
4: We married. You need your own bed.
3: We need grown people's space.
0: Yeah, please.
3: Yeah, and so while I was walking back to his room, I felt this thing that said, you know what? What if the thing that you're afraid of is more afraid of you than you are of it? Mm-hmm. And it was like, he was like, wait. And I said, and what if all he wants to do is be your friend? He was like, what? I said, yeah, most of the things that we're afraid of, they're more afraid of us. So you should just embrace it. He was like, huh? But it really turned his mind upside down. So what we've tried to do with this book is we're turning fear upside down.
5: Yeah.
3: Everything that we're really afraid of is more afraid of us.
5: Yeah, it's the story of a little monster who thinks there's a girl who lives above his bed.
2: Yes, I was.
5: So, literally, it flips fear completely upside down, and kids are invited into the world of what that thing is that they're afraid of, and they get a different view. And what this teaches us, and it teaches parents, and it teaches kids, is that fear is going to come. It's a real thing. Emotion. It's a real thing. But in the face of fear, you can still be brave, and you can still be courageous and take the next brave step. And so that's what this book is for. It came out September 1st. It's the first of many.
2: Of this year?
3: Yeah.
2: Oh,
3: just came out.
2: Is this y'all first book together?
3: First children's book.
5: First children's book.
2: That's beautiful.
5: Yeah.
3: But it's interesting. Yeah, we do marriage ministry, and it's crazy. We sit across from people, and they're afraid to stay, afraid to go, afraid to commit. I'm like, dear God, what are we doing? But what it reminded me of is we learned this when we were kids.
5: Yeah.
3: Because when your kid is afraid, what do you say? Don't be afraid of that.
2: Right.
3: They're okay.
2: Right,
3: it's no big deal. But the truth is, when you were 3 or you were 5, it was a big deal.
5: Mm-hmm.
3: And you got dismissed. And so you repeat the same behavior. But then that translates to the adults that sit across from me that are afraid to
5: Unattended childhood fear becomes adult trauma. And that's the journey that we're trying to get to kids age 3 to 7 to help attend to the childhood fears, not just of what's under the bed, but what's in the closet. I'm afraid of the dark.
3: First day of school.
5: Will I make friends? Going to the doctor, going to the dentist, like this world of not so that Shiloh is introducing kids to is also really kind of introducing parents to healing themselves from their childhood wounds.
2: Shiloh, the Shiloh Monster, helps kids remember that God did not create them to be afraid. He made them strong, loving, and brave.
3: Yeah. That's it.
5: That's it.
0: Montel, Kristen, we're going to hold on for a second. We're going to come back with more Montel and Kristen Jordan in the neighborhood. Y'all continue to hang out with us in the neighborhood. Big Boy's
1: Big
0: Neighborhood.
1: Boy.

0: It is back. Your chance at $1,000 happens every hour. So make sure that you're hanging out with us in the neighborhood. We got our good friend Montel Jordan in the neighborhood.
1: I think all the DJs owe you a thank you for just this is how we deliver. Because I was just telling Vic, it's a top five party starter for any DJ at any single night, specifically. You know what I mean? Or whatever it
2: That's
1: is. It always is, bro. So what you did for DJs, between that and DMX Party Up, and we're just talking about a couple other ones, but those are just the classic party starters that never.
2: Thank you.
1: You can always have it in your bag, and you know it's going to be prime time.
2: Yeah, it's never a safety fail. Net. Too.
3: Oh, my God.
2: Like if you're crashing out, then you just throw that on.
3: You don't see everything. Right. You don't see people on beat, people off beat. Yeah. You know what I'm saying?
4: It just depends on the function.
3: Yeah, man. And it's crazy because you'll go to a teen party. And it's played. Yeah.
2: Word for word.
3: You know, oh my God, word Bar for mitzvahs. Word. Yeah, I was about to say Bar. That too. So it's only right that we get it live, bro.
2: Oh, you want to do it live?
3: Yeah, I want to get it live. All righty. Do you need any water, any hot tea or lemon or anything?
2: You know what? I'm good. It's still early, but all right. No, I ain't that early. All right, let's do it. Let's do
3: we
2: it.
3: We good to go? Hold on. And this is
2: Test. This is all live. 100% live. Let's go.

0: 0.4, and it's like, well, you know, it still goes down over time. You know, you've had to prostate your entire life, and so maybe it takes time. But after that 8 or 9 months, the doctors came back after another physical. Once again, I did not get regularly checked, Big,
1: then we wouldn't know.
0: I would have had my prostate removed, thinking, okay, I'm good now.
2: Yeah.
0: But
2: and that could have became a different problem.
1: Correct.
0: Yeah, bro.
1: Well, and the interesting part is, even after they did the prostatectomy, when they looked at it and they looked at the biopsy of the cancer, it was not stage one. It was stage two and very aggressive.
0: Am I quiet about it, or do I just go and tell people? I think I was with Al Roker.
1: Yeah. The crazy thing is the first time he says it out loud that this is the case is in the pre-interview for Al Roker. They're like, how does it feel to be cancer free? He's like,
0: I'll let you know when I get there.
1: And they were like, wait, what?
0: Huh?
1: And like, now, mind you, we're supposed to be on the Today Show the next week, right. Like literally in 3 days.
2: So were you already, because what it felt like to me, Montel, was you were ready to talk about being cancer free.
0: Correct. And now I'm talking about going through cancer while I'm going through prostate cancer.
1: And that was hard. It's different when you talk about it on the other side than when you're talking about it in the middle of it.
3: Montel, Kristen, we're going to hold on for a second. We're going to come back with more Montel and Kristen Jordan in the neighborhood. Y'all continue to hang out with us in the neighborhood. Big Boys Neighborhood.
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1: 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Anything you want to hear, tap in with me, man. At DJ AOH, it's hump day. 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

0: Hey, T.I. Rihanna, throwback by request for Jessica. I got that up next for you. Plus, the 11 o'clock mix block with Dre Sinatra on just after 10:45.
1: God knows. 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

0: You want to hear something? Tap in if I could talk today. At DJ AOH on the gram and shout outs. And at Dre Sinatra, we got you on the song request. My brother, here for you to get you to lunch. That's all we're trying to do right now, help you get through your workday smooth, all right? If you want to hear something, tap in with us. Dre, what we got coming up?
1: Yes, sir. 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

0: another Dre Sinatra in the mix right now. Shout out to Marie Love Me, also Star in the Ceiling, Meta, also, let's see, Jazz Diaz, all on the gram, tapped in with us, right? At DJ AOH, at Dre Sinatra, we got you. What's next?
1: Yes, sir. Shout out my dog Mario, too, from North Hollywood. And listen, shout out all them Dodger fans. What you know about that? Let's get this YG and push a T. Oh my gosh, 1923.
2: Oh my God, oh my God, oh my God, hey, oh my God, oh my God.

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Only platinums on the wrist, how hood am I? 25-year run, how good am I? Oh my God, Rolls Royce all electric. Oh my God.

0: 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It's Kendrick Lamar. And right now, you're turning up with Dre Sinatra. 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
1: What you need to do is be thankful for the life you got, you know what I'm saying? 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

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Almost an hour and a half of nonstop hits for your lunch, because we always encourage you, don't eat lunch at your desk. Get up, get out, see some people, get some fresh air, get some good food. 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I'm not in a good mood. So take a mental break for yourself so you can ease through the afternoon with the crew show. All right? Right now, the last-minute shout-outs and requests, at DJ AOH is me, at Dre Sinatra, if you're trying to hear something. Dre, what's next?

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2: All right, here we go. Jid 21, Surround Sound, Migos, Drizzy, Walk It, Talk It, Yay, Flashing Lights. It's all up next as we go commercial free right here on Real 92.3. Like I always say, every day, don't eat lunch at your desk. The only day we can do that is Friday, because if it helps you get out of work earlier, then I'm with it. But on a Wednesday, any other day except for Friday, man, the afternoon just drags. So take a break, go get some food, get some fresh air. If you're listening to me right now eating at your desk, get up, go get some fresh air, all right, and some good food. Something fresh for you, all right? Anything you want to hear, tap in with me at DJ AOH. Speaking of Migos, Walk It, Talk It, first of all, I'm super happy that Quavo and Offset are working back together. Did you hear Quavo's last album, Chrome Life? It's interesting. It's a different sound. He did a lot of production with Pharrell, so I'll be interested to see what your thoughts are on it. But anyway, here we go. Classic right here by request. Shout out to AndySims27. Said they want to hear

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3: Yeah.

Hey, get up. Big Sean, Bounce Back, Compton, AV, and Snoop, Yaya. Plus, let's do Montel Jordan. This is how we do it. All up next. Gotta do the classics, man. It's real 92.3. What's up? Dave and Tim's Rain Dance, one of my favorite new joints right here.

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0: 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Tyga, Pop Smoke, Janae, some Future, plus Kendrick. 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
0: All right, coming up, man. Tiger, Posmo, Janae, Sunshine. Let's do some Future, Mask Off, Kendrick, Squabble Up. And shout out to the homie Bridgie on the check-in on the gram at DJ AOH. Said he wants to hear Lil Rob Summer Nights. So I got that for you, too. All right? I'm taking your requests. Got to take care of you, man. I'm here to help you get through your workday. Set the vibes. All right? At DJ AOH on the gram if you got a request again. Also, don't forget, at Real92.3LA if you want to party with us this weekend in Vegas. 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OGZ's going to be out there. You can hang out. We got the hotel rooms covered. We got the tickets. Grand prize winners getting dinner every day around 5 o'clock with the crew show is your chance to win. 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

0: going up. So got Lil Rob Summer Nights up next, plus Crucial checking in just after 1:45. It's real.
1: God knows. I am
2: reincarnated. I was stargazing. Life goes on, honey.

0: Yes, sir. Up next, the homies, J. Cruz, Chuck Dizzle, Nico Blitz, DJ Leslie, Jackie, all taking over your afternoon to get the vibes right, all right? Get you out of work and get you home. Cruz Show's tapping in up next. I'm DJ AO. Congratulations with the halfway point of the week. Let's go.
1: You take the clothes off my back and I let you.

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1: My baby just texted, she don't love me no more. 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

0: money like Nike, we got it on lock.
1: Okay, money. I just passed it to the dollar.

0: What day is it today?
1: Hump day.
0: That's right, hump day, bro.
2: Yeah.
0: We here with it, bro. It's the Crew Show. Real 92.3, LA's new home for hip-hop. The headlines, the gossip, the tea. Here comes that cheese mick on Jackie Ramirez.
1: Some crazy stuff, bro. There's this lady who was arrested after posing as a teacher because she was bored.
2: What?
1: This happened in Milwaukee County. Allegedly a 23-year-old told police she did it because she was bored and hates kids.
3: Okay.
0: That's dangerous.
1: Yes, she was posing as a substitute teacher at her former high school. So how nobody noticed that she... Obviously, I think to be a teacher, you have to, like...
0: If you graduated, bro.
1: And is 23, like, let's say you're 18 when you graduate, and then, like, 23 is, like, I think too close to become
3: somebody
1: a teacher.
3: So
1: somebody should have paid
0: attention. Pretty? Maybe it's pretty privileged, dog. No one says nothing.
1: I'll let you guys decide that.
0: Okay.
1: But apparently she was also calling students, like... fat. She was calling them mother effers.
2: She hated kids.
0: Yeah, bro, for real.
1: She hated kids and
0: became the bully.
1: She became a fake substitute teacher and has now been put behind bars.
0: Yeah.
1: Because
0: I was gonna say you gotta arrest somebody right?
3: Keep her far from the kids. Man.
0: Yeah, because that could have gone worse.
1: Oh no, 1,000 times worse. But I mean, how she got past all this?
0: Yo, what does that say about the school system out there then? And security issues.
1: Yeah.
3: Milwaukee tripping.
1: Milwaukee is definitely tripping, okay. And that's all I got for the cheese, man, bro.
0: That's Jackie Ramirez. Yo, DTLA Law Group, they're ready to fight for you if you get injured anywhere, anytime. You want to text the words injury help. That's injury help to 40222. DJ Leslie, welcome back. Let's
4: 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Thank you. Let's do Leon Thomas.

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1: Come on now.
0: We do that every single hour. Lock in and win. Also, coming up at 2:30, your tickets to the How the West Was Won tour.
2: Yeah.
0: So E-40 is performing, Too Short is performing, Mac-10, and so many more. We'll get you in that thing. Stay right here to win. It's the Crew Show, Real 92.3. 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
1: That's the way it is.
0: DJ Leslie in the mix with it.
1: Those things will never be the same.
0: You feel me?
2: Oh, hey,
0: right now, caller 10. How the West Was Won Tour.
1: Let's go.
2: Yes, caller number 10, 866-246-8923. That caller number 10 gets to go to How the West Was Won Tour with E42, Short Mac 10, and so many more.
0: That's right.
2: Happening November 13th.
0: It's a legendary show. We'll get you in that thing right now. Chuck, what's on your shirt, man? You got, what are those?
2: The E40.
0: E40 album stacked.
1: I got this. I actually got this in Vegas.
0: That's right.
2: Oh, nice. Yeah,
1: E40.
2: Ross Vegas?
1: I wish I got it in Ross Vegas.
0: Ross Vegas, bro. You've been to Ross. Have you guys been to Ross Vegas?
1: Ross Vegas is fire.
3: No, I've seen it.
0: You've seen Ross Vegas. It's across the street from the MGM, right?
2: I've never been in there.
0: It's the best Ross on the planet.
3: Okay, good to know.
0: Two-story.
1: They got food.
2: I got a two-story Marshalls in Glendale. What you talking about?
0: They got a food court.
3: Okay.
1: It's not Ross Vegas, though.
0: It's like a mall, bro.
2: Wait, got a bar? The Ross has a food court?
0: Ross got a food court, homie.
1: Yeah, Ross Vegas does.
0: Ross Vegas, too?
1: Not just any ordinary Ross.
0: There's a bar there.
1: Yeah. Talk to me.
2: Lies.
0: Bro.
1: Come on, now you got to pull up.
0: M&M store right there, Dougie. Too easy.
3: Yeah.
2: A what store?
0: Dirty Spider-Man walking around taking pictures for a dollar.
1: Hey, they do be hella dirty, though.
2: Oh, my God.
0: I love Vegas, man.
3: I know.
1: It's supposed to be a red Spider-Man. It's burgundy. Like, what's going on? What's happening?
0: Why your suit got patches, bro? That's crazy.
1: And they be trying to press you for the money, too.
0: I know, bro.
3: Yeah, like, if they catch you taking a picture or a video, they'll, like, literally try to charge you.
1: Mickey Mouse be smoking.
0: Mm-hmm. Minnie Mouse is a dude under there. How much do they charge for those pictures on the strip?
1: I don't know. I always walk away.
0: With the Dirty Batman.
2: Oh, with the Dirty Batman? I'm not sure.
3: Maybe like $5, $10. I think it's just anything, a tip.
1: Man,
2: I think they try and get you for $20, though.
0: Yeah, wow.
1: They try. Yeah.
0: It works, though. I see people taking pictures all the time with them.
1: They be getting pressed. That's why. They don't be doing them tips for their own good. They be getting pressed for that money.
0: That's right. Hey, listen, they do what they got to do, homie. Yeah. That's right. It's hot in that costume. Call it 10. How the West Was Won Tour. You'll be there. Let's go, DJ Leslie. What do you got coming up?
3: Let's hit some Nipsey Hussle rocks in the middle coming up, all right? But right now, it's Shoreline Mafia rocking on

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I've been fighting battles up a steep hill. They gave my road dog 12, it was a sweet deal. And I've been riding solo trying to rebuild.

0: Hey, another 4-pack of tickets to Not Scary Farm coming up. In the 3 o'clock hour, lock in to win. A lot of spooky things going on. Scare zones y todo out there, bro. So I hope you're ready for that. Yo, what's your name? What city are you from?
1: Bonita, Ballin Park.
0: There you go. You call it 10. Let's go.
2: Congrats. 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
1: Ooh, I choose Cruise. Bang, bang, nine again.
0: That's
2: bang,
0: right.
2: Bang, nine again.
3: Snuck that in.
2: Bang, bang, nine again.
0: Moro, I know. Y'all killing it, man. Shout out to the Niners. Hold on, okay?
1: Let's go.
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1: You're going to win another 4-pack of tickets to Not Scary Farm this hour as Let's we roll commercial-free. DJ Leslie in the mix with it. It's the crew show. Y'all saw it. Yup, and La Mezcla. The headlines, the gossip.
2: Chuck
3: saying that,
2: too.
3: Yeah, man.
1: Catching on. Chuck saying it, too.
3: I'm catching on.
2: Z-Way.
1: Z-Way.
4: Undone.
1: That's right, bro. Hey, the headlines, the gossip, the tea. Here's that cheese, man. Jack, you're missed. Thanks.
4: Rihanna hopped on TikTok Live last night. Had a whole time.
5: Did she drop an album?
4: Let me get to it.
1: Slanging Fenty products. Right.
4: As all good cheese, man, you have to wait.
1: We have to wait.
4: Rihanna,
1: we get it when y'all get it. Trust me.
4: The Rihanna Fenty Beauty TikTok shop live stream. Basically, she was doing a whole bunch of like drops, whether that be fresh collections, funny moments, everything like that. And then they asked her, how many unreleased songs are you sitting on? So if you guys don't know what a vault is, or the Gloss Bomb Vault is, a Gloss Bomb Vault is like a package.
1: Oh, this is a product?
4: Okay, it's a product, okay. Right? In each vault, there's about 10 products.
1: Okay.
4: So she's looking at it and she goes, I have at least 17 vaults.
1: Whoa.
6: Dang.
4: 17? That's 170 songs.
1: Vaults?
4: Now, well, she didn't say 170 songs, but she was like, okay, if a vault has 10 products, then I have at least 17 vaults.
1: Ooh.
4: And per usual, the Navy's already running with it. They're girl, drop it.
5: Drop a vault.
4: Drop at least one vault. Drop half a vault, at least.
1: We'll take an EP. Right. Rihanna, we will take an EP of 5-song packs.
4: We'll just take a single product at this point. We'll just take a single song.
1: A single.
4: But yeah, a lot of people are now wanting
5: now.
4: The music.
6: Yeah.
4: And she also did confirm, I don't know if you guys knew this or not, like that Rihanna, there's a lot of speculation that she can or can't wink.
5: She can't wink.
1: She can't wink.
4: Like, a lot of people have seen, like, Rihanna try and wink, and they're
1: she can't do it.
5: It's like, oh, no, it's adorable. Like, oh,
1: there's people that can't do it, right? There's like, people that can't wink, that can't do tongue tacos either.
4: Yeah, but then, like it looks like a little kid trying to wink, was just like, she was trying to prove that she can. I was like,
5: you're still struggling. Oh,
4: it's weird.
1: That's okay, bro.
4: It makes me feel better that I'm good at something that Rihanna isn't, to be honest.
5: Have you seen her at fashion shows, too, the way she records?
4: Oh, the way she records.
5: She records the camera forward.
4: The front camera.
5: Yeah, she records
4: so
5: like this.
1: No. Auntie vibes?
4: Yeah.
1: That's auntie vibes.
5: And she gets caught on it now. She's like, it's when the camera catches her doing it, like if somebody's like recorded with their phone.
1: Yeah. And turns the phone around?
5: She looks and she's like, oh, you guys got me again.
1: No.
6: Yeah.
1: No.
4: You gotta look it up, funny dude.
1: Señora Rihanna.
4: That's all I got for the cheesement.
1: Gracias, Jackie Ramirez. Yo, DTLA Law Group, they're down to help if you get injured anywhere, anytime, 24 hours a day. You want to text the words injury help right away to 40222. DJ Leslie, I know you got them coming up. What's up?
6: Seaway, let's do some Soap City. Also, gonna give you some Round Town on the way and so much more. And I got some Rewe on the way for you, too.

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2: All right.
1: This hour. 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Yep. We officially rolling commercial free. También. Yo, Quavo just dropped his new album the other day called Chrome Life. 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You know, he pulled up to the cruise show talking about the growth that he experienced. Yeah, and the growth in the sound in Chrome Life. Quavo talks about it next right here. Don't go nowhere.
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0: Yeah, baby. It is the Prune Show. It's DJ Leslie in the mix. Another 4-pack of tickets to Not Scary Farm coming up this hour. It'll be a cruise quiz, so stand by for that. Yo, Quavo dropped a new album produced by Pharrell. The entire album is produced by Pharrell. So it's a different sound for Quavo. It's called Chrome Life. And yeah, man, this is Quavo speaking on the growth and the sound of the album. Listen to this.
1: What's something about you right now that people probably don't understand that they see, like, face value right now going into releasing this album?
2: I just feel like you see growth, you know what I'm saying? You see versatility, and you actually can see and hear a Quavo sound other than expecting, you know, the guys coming behind it or a song that sound like the guys and they're not on it. Mm-hmm. I'd rather, you know, step aside and create a new sound and a sound for me, and that's what I think it is.
0: I think they conquered that. It's a different sound, you know what I mean? It's not necessarily the Migos sound, you know, it's a sound that Pharrell and Quavo, you know, they merged and created this sound. It's crazy. Mm-hmm. Chrome Life is available everywhere. That full interview is up to me, right?
1: Yeah, full interview is up on our YouTube page, just search for 923LA.
0: That's right, too easy. DJ Leslie, what do you got coming up?
3: What's good? Let's do some TV off on the way. Also going to give you that Cardi B, Right now, though, I know, I love that song. So good. Right now, it's J. Cole. This is called...

0: y'all chilling.
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0: Okay. Not Scary Farm tickets, as promised. They're yours right now. There is a cruise quiz. You've been paying attention, right? It's easy. You know the answer.
1: Mm-hmm.
0: We just talked to Quavo about his new album, Chrome Life.
1: Chrome Life. Who produced the album, though? The entire album.
2: Easy.
1: 866-246-8923. If you know that answer, that cruise quiz answer, you're going to Not Scary Farm.
0: It's that easy, dog. I love that. Let's go.
1: Tengo miedo.
0: Yo, more music now with DJ Leslie, runner influencer, DJ runner girl.
3: DJ
1: runner girl.
3: I'm still waiting for you to go on a run for me, though. So I guess my influence isn't that deep.
0: You talking to me?
3: Yeah.
1: We gonna be waiting.
2: Hold your breath. Don't hold your breath.
0: Bro.
3: I've been asking you for 3 years.
0: 3 years?
2: Damn.
3: Yeah.
0: Keep waiting, bro.
3: Dang. I'm turning blue in the face.
0: No, yeah. Don't hold your breath.
2: He'll walk down the street to get a snack.
0: Soon. I promise. Soon.
3: Hey. Soon? Like when? This year?
0: Maybe next year. Top of next year.
3: All right. I got
0: Let me train.
3: Friends.

0: That's right.
1: Yeah. You want a 4-pack of tickets to Not Scary Farm, escape horrifying mazes, traverse wicked scare zones, and witness sinister shows on select nights. 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
2: Thank you.
1: Love you, Kenya.
2: Thank you.
0: Hold on 1 second. Okay, Cheese Man coming up too. Jackie Ramirez, what are you working on?
1: 40% of Gen Z adults would prioritize starting a family over raising a pet. I'll tell you why. Okay. I'll tell you exactly
3: That's crazy.
1: I'm mixing the Cheese Man.
0: All right, don't miss it. Stay right here. DJ Leslie's back in the mix. Let's get it, Les.
3: Yes,
0: That's right.
3: I got that Rockin' Shoreline Mafia. That was for Jackie.
4: I'm like, what?
3: That's for Jackie, okay?

0: Kenya, what's good?
1: What's good, Kenya?
0: That's right.
1: I'm from Carson, California.
0: Okay, okay, that's right. Okay. Cruise quiz. Quavo's album, Chrome Life.
2: Mm-hmm.
0: Who produced the entire album?
1: Pharrell.

0: Yeah. All right, yo, in 10 minutes, we'll let you know what to listen out for to win tickets to see the Chargers take on the Broncos.
1: Right.
0: It is the Crew Show. The headlines, the gossip, the tea. Here we go.
2: The Chisme with Jackie Ramirez. It's the Crew Show.
3: All 92.3.
4: All right, so in this economy, a dog might be an only child.
1: What?
4: Gen Z is choosing to have pets instead of kids.
1: Ah.
4: Apparently, a poll found that many Gen Z adults are choosing pets over having children, with only about 40% of Gen Z saying that they would prioritize starting a family over raising a pet. High costs and the responsibility of raising children are major reasons, while pets are seen as a more affordable way to have a companionship.
0: Yeah, so, I could see that.
4: I could definitely see that. And this also makes sense as to another poll that was recently done. The second most expensive state to give birth in is New York.
1: That's number one.
0: New York, yeah.
4: Right now.
0: Be.
4: It says about a hospital bill around $23,000 for a natural birth. And then for a C-section, about $27,000
0: yeah,
4: in
0: it's
4: New
0: cost
4: York.
0: More, my G.
3: That's a car.
4: The most expensive state.
0: Uh-huh.
4: Do you guys want to guess?
1: It can't be. It's not California, is it?
4: It's not California.
0: Oh, who is it?
4: Although I would have guessed. Alaska.
0: Alaska.
1: Yeah,
4: Alaska
1: is the
4: most expensive, with costs reaching about $42,000 for a C-section.
1: That's
0: because you're paying for shipping out there, homie.
4: Yeah. I mean, yeah, because they out in the water.
0: Yeah, they got nothing out there, so.
1: So where is California on this list?
4: California is...
0: It's expensive out here,
4: let's
0: too.
4: Let's see. It's kind of just based on, like... So I would say California ranges from probably around 15,000. Yeah, 15,000. Because it's based off of... It's based off of, like, colors.
1: Uh-huh.
4: Like this.
1: Okay, gotcha.
4: With the lower end being about 10 grand, and then the higher end being 30,000.
0: Yeah.
4: California kind of lands, like, right before the middle. So I would say about... Yeah. About 15,000.
1: Man.
0: Does this change your mind about having children?
4: Yep.
0: Yeah?
4: And that's it?
0: You don't want to have kids?
4: I do want to have kids.
0: You do. Yeah, you do.
4: But it just like,
1: you going to figure it out.
4: I'm going to delay it a little bit.
0: Delay it, bro. Yeah, bro. Take your time.
4: I want to just enjoy my nights, you know?
0: Enjoy my nights.
4: Yeah.
0: Yeah, once you have a baby, those nights are not yours.
4: I want to enjoy my nights, my sleep, my...
1: Mm-hmm. Yeah, enjoy all that right
0: your
1: now.
0: Your sanity, your body, everything,
4: the
0: bro.
4: The very little sanity that I have left,
0: yeah.
4: I want to enjoy that before I have no sanity.
1: Because once they're here.
0: Yeah, dog, it's a wrap.
1: It's not like a dog. You can't take it back.
0: No.
1: Or pawn it off to somebody
4: honest.
1: Else.
4: You guys, when you guys talk about your kids, I know you guys love your kids.
0: We love
4: them.
0: Our
4: damn.
0: Kids. Love them.
1: Yo, bro.
0: Love them. But they're the reason why I'm cooked.
1: Man, I used to love sleep, too.
0: Yeah, dog.
4: Yeah, see, and I'm not ready for a kid to wake me up by just staring at me.
0: Yeah, no. I'm just having a healthy relationship with Diana.
1: That's scary.
4: I had my niece over this past weekend, and my niece woke me up by, like, whispering. She was, like, talking to herself.
0: Yeah. Uh-oh. Did that freak you out?
4: Oh.
0: Was it like a toy talking, like a toy doll talking?
4: And I was like, do you want to watch TV? And she goes, yeah. And I go, okay. Well, I'm going to sleep for 30 minutes.
0: Make yourself breakfast. Leave me alone.
4: No, and then I tell her, she tells me, I'm starving. I'm like, okay, I can make us breakfast. And then this girl's going to tell me, can I get a deluxe breakfast from McDonald's?
0: Oh, my God. That's right. Welcome to it, Thea.
4: She still got it, though.
0: Oh, it's amazing.
4: She still got the deluxe breakfast.
0: She got it? That's right.
1: She knows she can run that play.
0: There you go. Yeah, a weekend, mommy.
4: Yeah. That's all I got for the cheese.
0: Gracias,
4: now
0: Jackie
4: I'm
0: Ramirez.
4: Depressed.
0: No, don't be depressed. Children are amazing. Yo, shout out to all the parents out there.
4: Yeah.
1: One time.
0: You feel me? Yo, DTLA Law Group, if you're injured anywhere, bro, not only a car accident, you were injured anywhere, slipping, falling, stroke, whatever. Text injury help to 40222. DJ Leslie, where we at?
5: What up? I'm going to give you that dilemma, Nelly and Kelly Rowland. Also going to give you that yeah.

0: the Dodgers score?
1: 1-1, top of the fourth. Deuces wild, two balls, two outs, two outs.
0: Let's go.
1: Stop,
0: let's get
1: Chuck.
0: It, dog.
1: That's what it is.
0: What happened, Chuck? What's wrong?
1: Because I said deuces wild, two balls, two strikes.
2: Nothing.
0: You said two balls. Yo. All right. So.
3: I just got it.
0: What
1: sorry. Oscar Hernandez struck out.
3: No.
0: Okay, all good, all good.
1: Oh,
0: yo,
1: joy.
0: On the More Sports, Chargers versus Broncos.
3: Yes.
0: DJ Leslie, what song should they be listening out for to
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0: win?
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1: Surround
0: Sound. Dreamville. All right, so as soon as you hear that song, be called a 10, and you got tickets to see the Chargers take on the Broncos. Bold up. Let's go. Stay right here to win. You know it's the Cruise Show. 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
1: Yeah.
0: Thick
2: yeah.
0: only. I got my real yeah. by my side. Only.
1: Yo, what's good? This is Chippy Red.
3: Hey, this is Tems.
4: What's going on? It's Roddy Rich.
1: And you're in the mix.

0: Okay, Real 92.3, LA's new home for hip-hop. So, Chargers, Broncos tickets will be yours as soon as you hear what song, DJ Leslie?
1: J.I.D. Surround Sound.
0: That's what it is. As soon as you hear it, be called a 10. And those Chargers tickets are yours. That's too easy. The crucial question of the day is up next as well. And that is presented by L.A. Care and Blue Shield Promise Community Resource Centers.
1: That's right.
0: Stand by. Don't go nowhere. DJ Leslie, what do you got coming up? What's good?
1: Let's do Wild Thoughts. Also going to give you some downtime.

0: mixed team. Okay. Mixed you have 12?
1: I have 12, yeah.
0: Jesus.
2: I got like 7.
0: You got 7?
2: Yeah.
0: Bro, I have 2. The Crew Show Chat.
1: And the Real 93.
0: I swear,
2: wait,
0: bro.
2: So because your kids don't have phones. So.
0: Not yet. No, they
2: but
0: want
2: your family
0: them, but
2: doesn't
0: no.
2: have like a family group chat?
0: No.
1: Name?
0: No, absolutely not.
1: Or do you guys have a family group chat?
0: It would be
1: chat?
0: Called Dysfunction.
1: Oh.
2: But there you go.
1: That's a great name.
0: It would
1: that's
0: be called Beef.
2: Matter of fact,
1: like,
2: start that today.
0: It would be called We Don't Talk.
2: Do not
1: honestly,
2: disturb.
1: Like, there's
2: do
1: so many disturb. Creative, like, group chat names.
0: Yeah.
1: Because I love also hearing the stories behind people's group chat names. Yeah.
0: Bro, that's crazy how you guys have, like, multiple group chat going
1: yeah.
0: going in your phone. Or, like, multiple group chat yeah. names going in your phone.
1: Right? Yeah.
0: It's, Elias, you have one Salvi party?
3: Yeah, the Salvi party. Boy.
0: Salvi party. That's right, big homie.
3: Got to change out over there in the Salvador.
2: Ain't nothing but a Salvi party.
3: Party. Party. Party.
1: I have like a lot that yeah, all have very like different names. I have Mount Wanahaka Loogie.
0: Yeah.
1: Which is
2: wait, who's that?
1: Mount Wanahaka Loogie is the volcano inside the tank of Finding Nemo.
0: Okay. Oh, okay.
2: Wow.
0: What's another yeah. name you have?
1: I have
0: a group chat name.
1: I have Trail Mix. Because that's the Yo, group bro. Chat with Nico's family.
4: What about your bachelorette party?
1: His parents live on a street called Martin Trail. So Trail Mix.
0: What about the bachelorette party group chat? What was that called?
1: My bachelorette party is Tulip.
0: Tulip.
1: Like
0: Tulip.
1: The flower.
0: Hey, yo. Okay.
1: And then I have Gepexapino Joe's. That's my cousin and her boyfriend.
2: What the?
0: Bro, because how do you keep a up lot with of, all of this?
1: Because that lot. One is, oh that one is a, that one's a deep cut, okay? All of us together were Japanese, Mexican, and Filipino. And then there's a Italian ice shop in Anaheim called Joe's Italian Ice.
0: Uh-huh.
1: And we all really like it. So we're Gepexapino Joe's.
0: Whoa. That I don't even know how to detailed, spell that. Yeah. Yeah, it's very detailed.
1: It's super detailed, but I love like group chatting.
2: You got the Holy Ghost.
0: Nah, yo, for real.
2: Say it one more time.
1: Gepexapino Joe's.
2: Yo, bless you.
0: Hey, yo, all right, so how many group chat names do you have in your phone, and what's...
1: What are your group chat names?
0: What are they called? Yeah, 866-246-8923.
1: Chuck has...
2: Yeah, I don't know if I can say mine on the radio, so...
1: You can censor it.
2: Can I?
1: A, like... Yeah.
0: Oh. Is it cuddly? What
2: okay,
0: was it? You said it.
2: Cuddly a holes.
0: Oh, jeez.
2: So I don't know if the holes were what I was supposed to. Yeah,
4: well, who's bro, in it?
0: You shouldn't have said
2: that. Yeah. Well,
1: the other one is an office reference.
2: Yeah, the other one is the people papers. What does that have?
1: People play the.
2: Oh my god.
0: See, bro, this is why I don't have group chats.
1: Paper.
0: No.
2: People. Persons. Yeah.
1: Letter, paper come.
2: People.
1: Oh, yeah.
0: This is why Matt, I have two group chats in my phone. The Crew Show Chat and Real 92.3.
1: We need a more clever name for our group chat.
0: No.
2: I already got my nomination. I also can't say that on the radio. So
1: oh, okay.
2: I'll right. just change it and we'll go
0: group
2: from there.
0: Chat names in your phone right now. 866-246-8923. Call.
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19: 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And today, once again, we got my guy Nima Romani Nima. From West Coast Trial Lawyers up in here. Nima, now let's get straight to it. Why should people call you before talking to any insurance company after a car accident?
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19: 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Nima, as always, we appreciate you, my brother.
20: Always, big boy.
19: Thank you.
21: But it goes like this.
1: 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Try IHOP's new Stuffed French Toast. Golden and griddled to perfection, filled with decadent sweet cream cheese, topped with luscious strawberries or blueberries, and a lavish vanilla drizzle. It's a treat so exquisite, you've got to eat it with your pinky up. Get fancy with the new Stuffed French Toast, now at IHOP. 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

around. Hit the music, baby, cut it down. 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I feel like I'm a now. I feel like a bust down. 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

0: 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It is the Crew Show. DJ Leslie in the mix with it all day. Big vibes. Hey, so, group chat names. Jackie, I think, has, what, 12, 13 of them?
1: I have, like, about 12 or 13.
0: That's insane, dog. Les, do you have any?
1: I have a few, maybe, like, six.
0: What are the names?
1: They're pretty basic. Real Mix Show, yeah, Real 92.3 Team. Ones, and then my family, I don't think we have a name. Maybe we do. I'm not sure.
0: But there's some, like, I don't know, man. People are going crazy with these names.
1: I have one called Tres Leches.
0: Tres Leches, why?
1: That's with Nico's cousin.
0: Uh-huh.
1: He made the name.
0: Okay. Yo, all
1: right. Because, well, they're Filipino and I'm Mexican, and then we both have tres leches in, like, our, like, obviously foods.
2: Oh,
0: got it. Okay, so, okay. That makes sense.
3: You know what? Yeah. Huh. I actually do have one that has a cool name.
0: What is it?
3: It's the Pan Dulce Pacers.
0: Yo,
1: I forgot about that one. Yeah, so I've run club with Angie V and, like, a few of my friends, but we never run. The best part is we never run.
3: I want to be a part of.
1: The Pan Dulce Pacers.
0: Hilarious. What about you?
4: So I'm calling about the group chat.
0: Yeah, go ahead.
4: I'm trying to count them right now. I think I have about seven.
0: Seven?
4: Yeah, about seven. So their names are, I'm a teacher. So one of them is called fifth grade teachers. And then I used to teach fourth grade. So that's old fourth grade because we still like to, you know, send messages to each other.
0: Okay.
4: I have another one called Sissies. That's for my sisters. And then I have another one for my girlfriends that we go way back through college and stuff. It's called Limetas. And we call that Limetas because we used to be called Sweet Lime. And that came from a movie. I forget the movie, but the guy was going down the train saying, who wants Sweet Lime? Who wants Sweet Lime? Then I volunteer at the shelter, the animal shelter.
0: Oh, that's awesome.
4: So I have three group chats for that one. One of them is called...
0: oh, my God. Huh?
4: One of them is called Color Squad because we're the four volunteers of color. And then another one is called The Rebellion, where we added another person in because we like to kind of, you know, do our own thing and rebel.
1: I love that.
0: That's a lot to keep up with.
1: Is the Sweet Line one from Save the Last Dance?
4: No. Oh, my gosh. I cannot remember the movie, but it was set in India.
0: What's that movie
4: going on
0: where the kid
4: is
0: learning English and he's like, Peppa?
1: I don't know what you're talking about.
4: Peppa. I always listen to you guys going home. Peppa. Thanks for keeping me awake.
0: We appreciate you. Thank you.
1: Love you.
4: All right. Bye.
0: Peppa. What movie is it, Peppa? Yo, so how many group chats do you have and what are their names?
2: Oh, man.
1: There's a lot.
0: 866-246-8923.
1: I have one called The Americas.
0: The Americas?
1: Yeah, like so it's because...
0: Cousins?
1: Yeah, it's like cuz as in like C-U-Z-Z, like cousins.
0: That's right, cuz.
1: But it says The Americas because all these cousins are like in America.
2: Okay.
1: We're all from from America because then we also have another group chat with cousins that are from Australia.
0: Yo, bro.
3: Hey, yo, Jackie. So,
0: this is wild. This is a different world. I'm overwhelmed. Thank you. This is a lot for me. You are flustered right now.
1: Who's
2: about to take a nap after
0: What's
2: this?
0: What's happening?
2: Yeah.
0: I didn't know this world existed.
3: Same. I'm trying to find something cool in my phone, but
0: I'm crazy.
1: I have one called Bahamas Crew.
0: Yo.
2: Okay.
0: 866-246-8923. Call right now.
1: That's with my parents and Nico and me because we all went to the Bahamas together.
0: Right.
1: And we just never changed it. It's been 2 years since we went to the Bahamas.
0: Bro, that chat is dry. DJ Leslie, let's get back to it.
3: Hey, man, I got you. Let's do Rockin' That Thing. The Dream is on the way. I'm going to hit
0: nutty.
3: You with some new music from Cardi.
1: That's a good group chat.
0: This is nutty.